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1: I'm George Henderson. The health service delivery area that covers Quesnel is no longer the worst in the province when it comes to unregulated drug deaths. The BC Coroner's Service says the death rate for the Northern Interior was at 52.1 per 100,000 through the month of May. That is the second worst rate out of 16, behind Central Vancouver Island at 53. There have been 33 suspected overdoses in the Northern Interior through May. That is below the pace of last year when there were 86 in 12 months. The Thompson Caribou Shuswap, which includes Williams Lake and 100 Mile House, had a death rate of 24.6 per 100,000 people through May. That was 11th out of the 16 health service delivery areas. Provincially, there were 109 suspected overdoses through May. That is the lowest number recorded since February of 2020, when there were 79. BC wildfire personnel made progress on an out-of-control wildfire that was discovered yesterday southwest of 100 Mile House. Fire Information Officer Carly DeRosier says as of this morning, the Venezuela Lake fire 1.2 kilometers east of Copper Johnny Creek is classified as being held. She says it was mapped last night as being 35 hectares in size.
2: Heavy equipment works through the night to establish a containment line around the perimeter, and crews are on site again today to continue to extinguish hotspots.
1: DeRosier said weather conditions overnight were conducive to pretty minimal fire behavior, so it's not expected to grow beyond the current perimeter. Transport Canada is reminding the public that flying a drone within 5 nautical miles or 9.3 kilometers of a wildfire is illegal and dangerous. Officials say as crews continue to battle wildfires across the country, unauthorized drones have been seen near wildfire areas. They say the airspace surrounding wildfires is restricted to aircraft involved in responding to that fire, adding unauthorized drones create a serious risk of collision with firefighting aircraft, along with the possibility of jail time. The agency says penalties can include fines of up to $3,000 for individuals and $15,000 for corporations. The BC Nurses Union says negotiations with the province have reached an impasse, and it will expand picket lines to more hospitals beginning this weekend. Picket lines have already gone up this week at hospitals in Vancouver and Surrey. The BCNU says picketing will begin Sunday at Victoria General Hospital before expanding early next week to Nanaimo and two other facilities in the Greater Victoria area. The union says essential services will remain in place throughout the job action to ensure urgent and emergency care continues. In sports at the World Cup today, the quarterfinals got underway with France defeating Morocco 2-0. So France now moves on to the semifinals, and they will play the winner of tomorrow's game between Spain and Belgium. In the CFL tonight, the Edmonton Elks, 3-1 on the season, will play host to the 0-4 Ottawa Redblacks. The BC Lions, just 1-3 to start the year, are idle this week. And the Anaheim Ducks have matched an offer sheet that forward Leo Carlson signed with the Philadelphia Flyers last week. Carlson is now the highest paid player in the NHL. He will make $18 million per season over the next 5 years. Caribou weather for tonight, mostly cloudy skies along with a chance of showers and some wind. A low of 9 degrees in Quesnel and Williams Lake, 11 in 100 Mile. And then for tomorrow, a mix of sun and cloud throughout the Caribou with a slight chance of showers, a high of 23 degrees in Quesnel and Williams Lake, 25 in 100 Mile House. 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
4: As your workday may be over, we've got the soundtrack to finish your day strong. Strap in. This is the Drive at 5 on the GOAT.

That was the Sheepdogs. Nobody but you. Oh, Canada. You're listening to The Drive at 5 on the GOAT. Hey, it's Nick. It's 5:14. And one of your favorite artists just pulled out of a Western Canadian music festival. You're going to find out who coming up in around 7 minutes. Now, here's the Matthew Good Band on the GOAT.

0: That was a pretty emotional one from Youngblood, Zombie on the Goat. Hey, it's Nick hanging out with you on your drive at 5. And Youngblood is the artist who just pulled out of this Western Canadian Music Festival. He was supposed to perform at the Cowboys Music Festival, which is going to be happening this Sunday in Calgary. But he posted a statement last night, and he says, "To all my family in Canada, I apologize for not being there with you all this weekend. I'm currently in a place where I'm working on myself and taking time off at home in the UK. I'm taking this extremely seriously and facing head on what's going on for the good of the long term. I will never take any of this for granted, and I will see you all soon. I love you all." And Youngblood has a history of mental health difficulties in the past, so I hope he is doing better real soon. The Cowboy Music Festival also put out a statement. It says, "Our thoughts are with Dom Youngblood. We are sending him all of our love and support and wish him nothing but the very best during this time. We want him to know and feel the true love he has here in Canada." By the way, if you are planning on going to that festival and you bought tickets, you already got an email with all the options, including a full refund. And let's hope Youngblood feels better real soon.
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0: That was a Black Keys, The Night Before, on your drive at 5. Hey, it's Nick hanging out with you. It's 5:38. You know, the album artwork for the song you just heard, The Night Before, is so cool. It looks kind of like a tattoo on a window with a bunch of raindrops, or maybe it's a shower door. Water is running down. There's two hearts. It says The Night Before. There's a moon. It looks like a tattoo. Seriously. You know, artwork like that is so cool because I'm too much of a chicken to actually get a tattoo. And that is how I can appreciate it. And if you get that song on vinyl, you get to have it really big. And now here's some more facts about vinyl.
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2: If you have a stereo setup at home, you'll know that there's a special input for your turntable labeled phono. You can't just plug it into, say, an auxiliary input. But if you can use an aux input for everything else, why not your turntable? Because in order to play back vinyl correctly, the signal has to go through something called a phono stage. Vinyl has limitations when it comes to storing very low frequencies and very high ones. To counteract that, records are pressed with the bass turned down and the treble turned up per something called the IRAA equalization curve. Upon playback, the phono stage reverses that curve, boosting the bass by a specific amount and reducing the treble, thereby achieving the proper tonal balance of the original recording. The RIAA curve may help explain why it feels better to listen to vinyl than a digital recording.
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0: That was Anyway Gang. Big night on the goat. Hey, it's Nick. That's it for me. Thank you so, so much for hanging out. Have a great rest of your Thursday. By the way, Dale is going to announce which lucky business is going to be receiving some frozen treats as part of Frozen Fridays, brought to you by City Furniture and Appliances in Williams Lake and Quesnel. So good luck. He'll make the announcement. And then tomorrow, you'll get those frozen treats in the afternoon. Sounds really sweet. Have a great one. See you tomorrow.
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2: I'm George Henderson. The toxic drug...

0: Drug crisis continues to hit the Quesnel Health Service delivery area hard. The BC Coroner's Service says the death rate for unregulated drug deaths in the Northern Interior, which Quesnel is part of, was at 52.1 per 100,000 through the month of May. That is the second worst rate out of 16 health service delivery areas. Only Central Vancouver Island is worse at 53. There have been 33 suspected overdoses in the Northern Interior through May. That is, however, slightly below the pace of last year when there were 86 in 12 months. The Thompson Caribou Shoe Swap, which includes Williams Lake and 100 Mile House, had a death rate of 24.6 per 100,000 people through May. That was 11th out of the 16 health service delivery areas. Provincially, there were 109 suspected drug overdoses in BC in May. That equates to around 3.5 people per day. The status of an out-of-control wildfire southwest of 100 Mile House has changed. This morning, Fire Information Officer Carly DeRosier said the Venezuela Lake Fire, 1.2 kilometers east of Copper Johnny Creek, is now being held. She said heavy equipment worked through the night to establish a containment line around the perimeter, and crews are back on site today to continue extinguishing hot spots.
1: The weather conditions overnight were conducive to pretty minimal fire behavior, so we're not seeing a lot of fire behavior. It's reclassified as being held, so not expected to grow beyond the current perimeter.
0: The Valenzuela Lake wildfire was discovered yesterday and was mapped last night as being at 35 hectares in size. The BC Nurses Union says negotiations with the province have reached an impasse, and it plans to expand picket lines to more hospitals. Vista Radio provincial reporter Emily Joveski has the details.
2: The union says bargaining resumed with the province Monday afternoon, but the talks broke down throughout the week. It's calling on the BC government to intervene with changes to its bargaining mandate. Job action began July 2nd with nurses declining non-nursing duties and unnecessary overtime. The union says picketing will expand to the Victoria area and Nanaimo early next week, adding to pickets already in Vancouver and Surrey. Emily Joveski, Vista News, Victoria.
0: In sports at the World Cup today, France defeated Morocco 2-0 in the quarterfinals, so France will now play the winner of Spain-Belgium in the semifinals. That game is set for tomorrow. And the Anaheim Ducks have matched an offer sheet that forward Leo Carlson signed with the Philadelphia Flyers last week. Carlson, who had 67 points in 70 games last year, will now make $18 million per season over the next 5 years. That makes him the highest paid player in the NHL. Get news alerts direct to your inbox. 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
5: Miners poured into BC after gold was discovered along the Fraser and Thompson River in 1858. They found their way to Williams Creek in the Caribou, with all goods brought in by horses and mules. As time went on, a wagon road was built to easily transport more supplies. Barkerville became the largest city north of San Francisco and west of Chicago at its peak. Today, Barkerville serves as a tourist town where visitors get a glimpse of the past life. Discover the Caribou.
0: Wherever you listen, however you listen, whoever you listen to, whoever you listen with, on the GOAT, you're part of the herd. 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

0: Caribou's Rock Station. This is the GOAT. During Quesnel's 50th annual Billy Barker Days Festival, see night after night of headliner stage entertainment. 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
2: Welcome back to the Vinyl Power series. I'm Ryan Mitchell. On Vinyl Power, we have covered some of the greats of the early 90s. Nirvana's Nevermind, Smashing Pumpkins' Siamese Dream, Stone Temple Pilots' Purple, Soundgarden's Super Unknown, as well as Pearl Jam's 10. Let's focus a little bit more on Pearl Jam tonight, because 10 is one of the foundational pieces for the sound of grunge, which became often imitated but never replicated. Pearl Jam would follow up their massive debut with a far angrier and more visceral album known as Verses. Verses was the reaction to their sudden rise to fame and rejection of what was expected of the group. It also became the band's mission statement, 5 versus 1, the five of them versus the whole world. That feeling that Pearl Jam had would come to a head in 1994 with the creation of their third studio album, Vitalogy, coinciding with their famous boycott and lawsuit against Ticketmaster. Could the five of Pearl Jam overcome the world? Could they even overcome themselves? Let's find out on tonight's record on Vinyl Power. This is Pearl Jam. This is Vitalogy. And we open our album with The Last Exit.

0: Off their third studio album, Vitology, that's Pearl Jam with Not For You. Before that, Spin the Black Circle on Vinyl Power. I'm Ryan Mitchell. And in 1994, Pearl Jam had surged to the mountaintop. Pearl Jam were a worldwide phenomenon with endless radio play and were set to cement their place in history with their third album. They hated it. The commercialization of Pearl Jam's music acted as a sliver in their hand, painful and toxic, something that they were desperate to remove. Pearl Jam as a collective attempted to kill the hype with their second album, Versus, this loud, angry response to their newfound fame. Unfortunately, it was a banger of an album that furthered their success, giving them even more chart-topping songs. So Pearl Jam continued the fight. They refused to do interviews. They didn't make music videos. And it didn't matter. Everything they did brought them more attention. Pearl Jam simply was just a quality product, ripe to be exploited by shareholders and fat cats in suits. And nobody did more to exploit Pearl Jam and other musicians of their caliber than Ticketmaster. Pearl Jam knew this, and they decided to take it straight to the man. They would sue Ticketmaster.
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0: We're back up on Vinyl Power talking about Pearl Jam in 1994 with their third studio album, Vitology. Now, we got to talk about the saga surrounding Vitology because Pearl Jam was about to kick the hornet's nest with this move here. They were going to sue Ticketmaster. A little background first before we dive in. What is Ticketmaster? And how did they become the monopoly in the live music scene? Well, here's the details. Ticketmaster started in 1976, founded to make computer hardware for ticketing systems. In 1982, Fred Rosen was appointed CEO and began the takeover of ticketing systems of venues like the Los Angeles Forum before moving into the online ticketing space. Ticketmaster's success led them to purchasing their rival Ticketron to become the de facto online ticketing agency on the internet and across the United States. While the market dictates value, if you're the only option on the market after buying up your competition, you dictate the value. And Ticketmaster took full advantage of that position. pretty much every major music venue in the United States had its online ticketing systems run through Ticketmaster. And Ticketmaster, in turn, would boost the price of tickets for shows at its venues while adding service fees on top. This is where Pearl Jam had their issue. They demanded that venues respect their flat rate of $18, with extra charges not amounting to anything beyond $1.80. Ticketmaster was charging three times that price at their venues, with service fees ranging between $4 and $18. That was a lot of money back in 94, and Pearl Jam wasn't just going to let them get away with this.

0: That's Whipping from Pearl Jam off of Vitalogy way back in 1994. This is Vinyl Power with Ryan Mitchell. Now, Pearl Jam was taking Ticketmaster to task and filed a complaint with the U.S. Justice Department on May 6, 1994, claiming that Ticketmaster was running an illegal monopoly as the only ticket agency running major venues in the United States. Pearl Jam's efforts of running a low-cost tour were being hindered by Ticketmaster's service fees jacking up the price of admission, and that was something Pearl Jam was not going to let slide. Unfortunately, Pearl Jam was the only dog willing to bark up this tree. Their contemporaries were not coming along for the ride. If Pearl Jam had the help of bands like Guns N' Roses or an artist of Michael Jackson's clout on their side, maybe they would have stood a chance. Instead, Pearl Jam got an up-close and personal look at how the United States government really worked, especially when it came to cases against mega corporations of Ticketmaster's ilk. Pearl Jam was told that the U.S. Justice Department would investigate, but by July of 1995, the case was closed and no action was taken against Ticketmaster due to the alleged difficulties of making a case at all. Contracts were already signed and the antitrust division didn't have time or the resources to dedicate to a major investigation. Ticketmaster won. On top of their Ticketmaster boycott and lawsuit, Pearl Jam had to cancel their summer tour in 94. And when they did tour while boycotting Ticketmaster venues, they had to play at smaller ones, ones that were out of the way for the demand from their fans. On top of that, Pearl Jam had to be the ones to set up the stage, set up barricades, handle security, deal with concession. Everything was on Pearl Jam's dime. So by 1998, Pearl Jam accepted their fate and returned to Ticketmaster-run venues like Madison Square Garden and the United Center. The focus returned to the music, but at the cost of high ticket prices that, as of 2026, have ballooned beyond imagination. Pearl Jam tried, and it cost them.
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0: We're about halfway through tonight's record on Vinyl Power. It's Ryan Mitchell hosting the show as we look back to 1994 with Pearl Jam and Vitalogy. And during the recording of Pearl Jam's first two records, there wasn't much of a hierarchy. Songs were a collaborative effort between Pearl Jam's core members. Whether it was the music or the lyrics, everyone chipped in somehow. On Vitalogy, things were starting to change as Eddie Vedder began to assume more control of the band as he started to play more guitar on the record, which led to Ed writing more of the music instead of having it supplied by Jeff Ament or Stone Gossard. One of the big reasons things worked well for Pearl Jam before Vitalogy was that Stone was the general mediator between disputes between members. Stone always seemed to find a way to smooth things over and get compromises to come through. Now, with Vedder taking full control, everything had to go through Ed. And the reason was because Eddie had become the face of the band, the face of grunge music, the face of a movement. Maybe the most commodified man in music at one point. I mean, Ricky Martin played a spoof of Eddie Vedder on General Hospital, for crying out loud, and it drove Ed mad. Anything that was put out by Pearl Jam was a representation of himself, and he was going to have control of the narrative. Not the big corporations, not the label, and not even the rest of the band.

0: Might be one of the weirder tracks in Pearl Jam's catalog, but it's Bugs. That's off of Vitalogy from 1994. This is Vinyl Power with Ryan Mitchell. Now, while making this record, things were starting to spiral out of control for Pearl Jam. Eddie had pretty much taken over the band. Stone Gossard and Jeff Ament had more or less been put to the sidelines. And, oh yeah, I forgot to mention this. Lead guitarist Mike McCready had to go to rehab for his addiction issues. But the biggest issue that was really starting to come to a head was between Eddie Vedder and drummer Dave Abruzzese, who had become embroiled in a feud fueled by their clashing personalities. As Abruzzese put it in an interview with Spin magazine, he didn't know how to talk to Ed by 1994. Dave was more comfortable being a rock star than really anyone else in the band. He liked having the attention, the chicks, the cars, and cashing checks. The rest of the group, especially Eddie, were not about that life. And it came to a head during the Ticketmaster controversy and the recording of Vitalogy. Eventually, Abruzzese, after recording most of the tracking for the drums on the album, was fired by Pearl Jam. And now, once again, Pearl Jam was searching for a drummer to finish up the record. Enter Jack Irons. Jack Irons played a pivotal role in Pearl Jam's foundation, being the guy that connected Eddie Vedder with the rest of the band when they were looking for a vocalist. Hell, Jack nearly joined Pearl Jam as their first drummer, but declined due to commitments with his group 11. But now in 1994, Jack was the man to save Pearl Jam. In an interview with Eric Weisbard of Spin, Stone Gossard laid out the importance of Jack Irons' addition to Pearl Jam. Quote, "Jack entered the band right at the end of making Vitalogy. Jack is a breath of fresh air, a family man. Everybody has a strong sense of friendship with him immediately. He was just there to play drums and help out." Irons would mark Pearl Jam's fourth drummer in 4 years, and he would play a lot longer than the rest, playing on Pearl Jam's following albums, 1996's No Code and 1998's Yield. But it was following the recording of Yield that Irons would depart Pearl Jam and be replaced by former Soundgarden and Temple of the Dog drummer, Matt Cameron.
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0: Closing in on the end of tonight's record on Vinyl Power, I'm Ryan Mitchell, and we're talking about Pearl Jam's 1994 third studio album, Vitalogy. Now, despite the war on Ticketmaster and despite the power play between Stone and Eddie, despite another change in drummers, despite Mike McCready's rehab stint, despite all the hell that was threatening to tear Pearl Jam apart, Vitalogy was recorded, mixed, and released on November 22nd, 1994. A collective sigh of relief was probably felt by everybody involved that the nightmare was over. So the question was, how was this album going to do on the charts? Because Vitalogy was, well, it's a different animal versus 10 and Versus. It's all over the place. Like, Vitalogy has an identity crisis. Is it punk? Is it something more akin to, like, the Velvet Underground? It was fast, it was slow, it would scream in your face, it would whisper in your ear. There was bugs under its skin. Yeah, that really was a weird track, wasn't it? I mean, that's what Vitalogy was. It was Pearl Jam at its most off the wall. You could almost call this record bipolar with how much you couldn't guess what was going to come next. And while it didn't come close to the numbers that Pearl Jam's previous albums did, Vitalogy still did well overall, moving 5 million units in the United States, continuing Pearl Jam's lengthy run of success.

0: A Davenita from Pearl Jam's Vitalogy. This is Vinyl Power. I'm Ryan Mitchell. Vitalogy was an album built off of strife and discord. It's the record that nearly broke apart this band. Its creation drew division between its members. But at the end of the day, the album was made and Pearl Jam had survived. And if you can survive this kind of album, then you can survive anything. And credit to the people that helped keep everything going, like Jack Irons and producer Brendan O'Brien, for being the reason why we got this album. Jack helped calm the group down, being a much-needed, mature adult in the room. And the last thing that anyone wanted to do was let Jack Irons down. His influence would help Pearl Jam through No Code and Yield before resigning from his post in 1998. Vitalogy, to whoever you ask, could be considered Pearl Jam's departure point for them or their apex. To some fans, this album was a little bit too strange for them. The closest song to something you might have heard off of like 10 is probably Better Man. And maybe they weren't interested in all the punk tracks or the highly experimental ones. For other fans, though, that's what makes this album. It's refreshing to find a band that is willing to challenge themselves and not be tied down to this one single sound. Vitalogy gave Pearl Jam the blueprint of how they could make records from then on. And as of this recording, Eddie, Stone, Jeff, and Mike are still doing it today with a whole lot less strife. That does it for this chunk of the album. We still got a couple more tracks left in overtime.
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0: It's time for overtime on Vinyl Power. I'm Ryan Mitchell, and we have been talking about Pearl Jam's third studio album, Vitalogy. Now, we only got two more tracks left on this one, but man, they are either some of the weirder tracks or some of the best. They really did save it for last. Let's start off with one of the best tracks on this album, Immortality.

I don't know if that's my imagination, but

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1: 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Do you ever think that you actually would kill yourself?
0: Well, I have thought of a real deep. Yes, I believe I would.
2: What a way to end off this episode. Hey, Foxy Mop Handle Mama. That's me, a.k.a. Stupid Mop. It's the only track on this record that the drums are, in fact, tracked by Jack Irons. But that will also do it for our look back on Vitalogy from Pearl Jam way back in 1994. Thank you so much for joining us on this record. It was a lot of fun to really dig and sink my teeth into this one. So thank you for listening. So remember, we'll be back next week with another phenomenal album for you on Vinyl Power. Keep spinning that vinyl and stay gold, my friend.
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1: I'm George Henderson. The toxic drug crisis continues to hit the Quesnel Health Service delivery area hard. The BC Coroner's Service says the death rate for unregulated drug deaths in the Northern Interior, which Quesnel is part of, was at 52.1 per 100,000 through the month of May. That is the second worst rate out of 16 health service delivery areas. Only Central Vancouver Island is worse at 53. There have been 33 suspected overdoses in the Northern Interior through May. That is, however, slightly below the pace of last year when there were 86 in 12 months. The Thompson Caribou Shuswap, which includes Williams Lake and 100 Mile House, had a death rate of 24.6 per 100,000 people through May. That was 11th out of the 16 health service delivery areas. Provincially, there were 109 suspected drug overdoses in BC in May. That equates to around 3.5 people per day. The status of an out-of-control wildfire southwest of 100 Mile House has changed. This morning, Fire Information Officer Carly DeRosier said the Venezuela Lake Fire, 1.2 kilometers east of Copper Johnny Creek, is now being held. She said heavy equipment worked through the night to establish a containment line around the perimeter, and crews are back on site today to continue extinguishing hot spots.
2: The weather conditions overnight were conducive to pretty minimal fire behavior, so we're not seeing a lot of fire behavior. It's reclassified as being held, so not expected to grow beyond the current perimeter.
1: The Valenzuela Lake wildfire was discovered yesterday and was mapped last night as being at 35 hectares in size. The BC Nurses Union says negotiations with the province have reached an impasse, and it plans to expand picket lines to more hospitals. Vista Radio provincial reporter Emily Joveski has the details.
3: The union says bargaining resumed with the province Monday afternoon, but the talks broke down throughout the week. It's calling on the BC government to intervene with changes to its bargaining mandate. Job action began July 2nd with nurses declining non-nursing duties and unnecessary overtime. The union says picketing will expand to the Victoria area and Nanaimo early next week, adding to pickets already in Vancouver and Surrey. Emily Joveski, Vista News, Victoria.
1: In sports at the World Cup today, France defeated Morocco 2-0 in the

0: quarterfinals. So France will now play the winner of Spain-Belgium in the semifinals. That game is set for tomorrow. And the Anaheim Ducks have matched an offer sheet that forward Leo Carlson signed with the Philadelphia Flyers last week. Carlson, who had 67 points in 70 games last year, will now make $18 million per season over the next 5 years. That makes him the highest paid player in the NHL. Get news alerts direct to your inbox. 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
1: Good morning, I'm Dale Taylor. The accused in a suspicious fire at the West Fraser Center in Quesnel will be sentenced next month. 45-year-old Jamie Harkley returns to provincial court August 14th. Harkley pleaded guilty to charge of arson in relation to an inhabited property. Firefighters were called to the arena September 20th last year for a fire in the lower floor men's washroom. Fire Chief Ron Richard says it was partially extinguished by the sprinkler system and a good Samaritan that was able to put the rest out with some fire extinguishers. There was some damage to the washroom and to the hockey office, which is located on the other side of the wall. No one was hurt as the arena was quickly evacuated. Central Caribou Search and Rescue has been quite active so far this year. Team Chief Scott Short said one encouraging statistic is they've seen a significant decrease in auto extrication calls. Short said so far they responded to 61 motor vehicle extrication incidents compared to 115 during the same period last year. He said the call volume for land search and rescue remained steady. Central Caribou Search and Rescue responded to 12 callouts so far and are on pace to match last year's numbers. Short said his team has assisted the BC Emergency Health Services crews in steep and slippery terrain, responded to iPhone collision detection activations, rescued injured mountain bikers, and assisted Quesnel Search and Rescue with a person in the Fraser River. The BC Nurses Union says negotiations with the province reached an impasse and it plans to expand picket lines to more hospitals.
2: The union says bargaining resumed with the province Monday afternoon, but the talks broke down throughout the week. It's calling on the BC government to intervene with changes to its bargaining mandate. Job action began July 2nd with nurses declining non-nursing duties and unnecessary overtime. The union says picketing will expand to the Victoria area and Nanaimo early next week, adding to pickets already in Vancouver and Surrey. Emily Joveski, Vista News, Victoria.
1: In sports, 3 days.

0: maximum of 900 points in the event with three different distances. The competition in Quesnel will be at Pioneer Park starting at 10 a.m. and is a registered event, so Canadian records will count. The 900 event in Quesnel Sunday will give area archers competition before going to the BC 55 Plus Games in Kamloops in September. At the World Cup yesterday, France beat Morocco 2-0. Today, Spain takes on Belgium. That'll be at noon from California. Tomorrow, Norway takes on England at 2 p.m. and Argentina will face Switzerland at 6 p.m. The semifinals will be played July 14th and 15th at noon, with the final on Sunday, July 19th. In the CFL last night, Edmonton beat Ottawa 40-17. The Elks are 4-1. The Red Blacks are 0-5. Friday night football in the CFL has Toronto at Winnipeg tonight at 5:30. Both the Argos and Blue Bombers are 2-2. The 1-3 BC Lions play their next game 1 week from today in Edmonton at 6:05. And the Toronto Blue Jays continue their 9-game West Coast road trip when they start a 3-game series against San Diego tonight at 6:40. Get news alerts direct to your inbox. 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I'm Dale Taylor.
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0: Caribou, Chilcotin weather today. Fog patches dissipating this morning. Then a mix of sun and cloud. 60% chance of showers this afternoon. A little bit of wind. High today, 24. Tonight, partly cloudy. 60% chance of showers. Windy with a low of 10. Tomorrow, sunny. Increasing cloudiness in the afternoon. Then a 60% chance of showers later in the afternoon. Windy tomorrow with a high of 21. In the Caribou right now, Quesnel 9, Williams Lake 12, 100 mile 10.
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There you go. A little bit of music from Bush and Come Down. I've got the Arkells on the way. Speaking of the Arkells, they just released a brand new song called Next Summer. Have a listen.

That's R. Kells and their track Next Summer. And they were writing in here, it says, when someone new enters your life, do you ever wonder what did last summer look like for that person and for me? And what will next summer look like? As things change, suddenly you're doing something with somebody else. So that's what the song is all about. R. Kells, Next Summer, just out. We're hoping to have it here at the GOAT. In the meantime, you might be more familiar with this one. This is Leather Jacket from R. Kells on the GOAT.

0: Name of the group is Turnstile. Name of the track is Look Out For Me. Making its way to 18 after 6 o'clock on a Friday morning, July 10th, and the Salmon Egg Float Race is coming up this weekend. Now, it's not real salmon eggs floating down a river, although that probably is happening somewhere. What they're going to be doing out in the Horsefly area is Sunday this weekend, putting these floaty items that look like salmon eggs into the water and then catching them later. And each one's going to have a number on it, and the number corresponds to a ticket. And that might be a ticket that you've got where you could win one of the cash prizes. Tickets are only $5, and first place could win you $100. All the money supports the Sockeye Salmon Habitat Restoration and Education. It's at the River Park Spawning Channel in Horsefly, coming up at 10:30 Sunday morning. So if you'd like to be a part of that, they've got some tickets available at Clark's General Store. If you're going to be out that way, maybe today or tomorrow, you can take advantage of getting some of those tickets and maybe win yourself a little bit of a prize. Hopefully the weather will be nice for this, and they'll be able to pull it off and realize a little bit of money.
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0: Having a look at the weather, 2020 weather forecast says it'll be a high of 24 today. 60% chance of showers, and that's mostly for Quesnel and Williams Lake. 100 mile with about a 30% chance of showers for today and tonight, and a better chance of smoke. I'm having a look at the BC Wildfire Service smoke forecast, and I'll be able to get those images onto our GOAT Facebook page a little bit later on this morning. Looks like 100 mile might be impacted by smoke later on this afternoon. High today, like I said, 24 degrees. Low tonight, 10. Still a 60% chance of showers hanging around. High tomorrow, 21. 60% chance of showers. And we'll see how it goes. We're going to do stuff on the weekend. We can't have this rain. That's not right. You're listening into the GOATs. World-class rock is right here. Here are the Strokes.

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1: Good morning, I'm Dale Taylor. A man accused of setting a fire at the West Fraser Center in Quesnel has pleaded guilty in provincial court. 45-year-old Jamie Harkley was charged with arson in relation to an inhabited property, and he'll be in court again August 14th for sentencing. The Quesnel Volunteer Fire Department was called to the arena September 20th last year. Fire Chief Ron Richards said they discovered a fire in the lower floor men's washroom. He says it was partially extinguished by the sprinkler system and that a good Samaritan was able to put out the rest with some fire extinguishers. The fire caused water damage to the washroom and to the hockey office, which is on the other side of the wall. No one was hurt as parents and the kids who were at the rink at the time were quickly evacuated. RCMP are asking the public to be on the lookout for a missing 6-year-old boy. Lanakai Morrison of Beaver Lodge, Alberta, was last seen in Fort St. John at about 9:30 yesterday morning. Police believe he may be traveling in a red 2006 Ford F-350 with Alberta license plate CXW8820. He may be with 35-year-old Daniel Ludwig and 4-year-old Carl Morrison. If you see the child, the vehicle, or the people believed to be with him, do not approach them. Call 911 immediately with the location and any information that could help police find him safely. The federal government is updating wildfire season across the country. Officials say there are nearly 800 active wildfires, including 60 with full response, that are out of control. There have been over 3,100 fires and 1.4 million hectares burned this season. Last year, we saw about 200 fewer fires at this time, but a more significant area was burned at 4.6 million hectares. Officials say given recent widespread and sustained precipitation, most of Western Canada is forecast to experience low to moderate fire danger, with localized pockets of high danger in the BC interior. In sports, a former member of the Williams Lake Timberwolves of the BCHL will be honored by his hometown team in the West Kootenays. Jake Morrison played with Williams Lake for 2 seasons just over 20 years ago, collecting 132 points in 119 games. Before joining the Lake City, he was with the KIJHL's Beaver Valley Nighthawks for 3 seasons and was named the team MVP twice, league MVP, and won 2 KI championships. Morissette's induction into the Nighthawks Hall of Fame will be during the team's alumni golf tournament August 22nd. At the FIFA World Cup yesterday, France became the first nation to earn a place in the semifinals as they shut out Morocco 2-0. In the CFL last night, the Edmonton Elks came away with a 40-17 victory over the struggling Ottawa Redblacks. The Redblacks are now 0-5 on the season. The Toronto Raptors say they have put their proposed trade for Kawhi Leonard on hold after the NBA said the team would assume the risk of any outcome from the league's ongoing investigation into the LA Clippers. The NBA opened an investigation in September following allegations that Leonard signed a $28 million no-show endorsement deal with Aspiration, an environmental financial technology company that required no work beyond remaining with the Clippers. Aspiration later entered bankruptcy after its co-founder was charged with fraud, though Leonard has not been charged with any wrongdoing. The Raptors say they'll wait until the investigation is complete before moving ahead with the trade. Get news alerts direct to your inbox. Sign up at MyCariboonNow.com. I'm Dale Taylor. Today's forecast for the Caribou: Chilcotin fog this morning, then a mix of sun and cloud. 60% chance of showers this afternoon. Windy with a high of 24. Partly cloudy tonight, 60% chance of showers. Windy with a low of 10. Sunny tomorrow, increasing cloudiness in the afternoon. Then a 60% chance of showers. It'll be windy tomorrow with a high of 21. In the Caribou right now, 100 mile 10, Williams Lake 12, Quesnel 9.

0: The band, that's the Black Keys featuring Beck. This is the GOAT 636 on a Friday morning. And a week from today, we're going to get it going with the Quesnel Rodeo. It's on the way a week from today. Man, it is getting here really, really quick. And if you'd like to go to the rodeo for free, maybe you'd like to go to the Friday night performance or maybe the Saturday or Sunday afternoon performance, all you have to do is text in the keyword orange to our GO text line right now, 250-398-2336. Now, why did I select the word orange? You probably got it figured out. You're pretty swift. And it's all about the colors you get to wear at the rodeo. And orange is going to be on Sunday next weekend. Orange for Every Child Matters. So if you can text in the keyword orange right now to our GO text line, 250-398-2336. You get a message right back that says your spelling is 100% correct. So there we go. Scott's already in. Mike is in. Leanne is in. And somebody new is in. Okay, gonna have to figure out who that is. We're gonna make the draw for this one. We're gonna name the winner on Monday. So there you go. Orange is the keyword today.
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0: Looking at what's going on for the 2020 weather forecast, a mix of sun and cloud today with a 60% chance of showers, although 100 mile with about a 30% chance of showers and a better chance of smoke. Local smoke in the forecast for 100 mile house. Low tonight, 10 degrees, that chance of showers still sticking around, and then a chance of showers at about 60% for tomorrow. A little bit cooler as well with a high of about 21. Some fog in some of the areas where you would expect it. It seems like, you know, you go, okay, Dragon Lake, yeah, it's going to have a little bit of fog right there, and it does. When I had a look at the webcams this morning, a little bit of fog at Dragon Lake, and also a little ways north of Williams Lake at Enterprise. A little bit of fog in that area as well. So take it easy wherever you're going today. A little bit of fog could impact your driving, maybe. We'll see. Big Valley Jamboree, 8 weeks of summer. Information on how to get in on the contest next on The GOAT.

0: Alanis Morissette, you want to know, this is The Ghost. Hey, 8 weeks of summer is into the final day for qualifications on the air. And what we're doing today is going to be taking a call from you about the Big Valley Jamboree. That is the getaway that we've got. And it's a really cool prize worth $1,000. We're going to get you two pit passes to the Big Valley Jamboree, camping for two at the Big Valley Jamboree, a $500 gas card to get you there and back, and also a Pacific Western Brewing prize pack. By the way, that gas card from our friends at Four Rivers Co-op. So how do you get in? Two ways. You can go over to the website, mycariboonow.com/win, and you can enter right there. You can, boom, done, finished. I'm in the contest. Another way to get an entry is by giving me a call right now, because what I'm going to be doing is asking you about the Big Valley Jamboree activities. They say, you know what, we got a lot of great music, a lot of great entries. Old Dominion, Riley Green, Keith Urban, Nate Smith, Cameron Whitcomb, who got a lot of talk yesterday on our Facebook post. But there are more things going on than just music. On their website, they list six things in their activities. Can you name one of them? Phone line is open right now if you want to give me a call and tell me what other activities you can do at Big Valley Jamboree that they've got already put together ready for you. Give me a call right now. Phone number is 250, and it's either 398 or 992 or 395-2336 for the 8 weeks of summer Big Valley Jamboree getaway, okay? What are the other activities that you can do just there in Camrose, Alberta, besides the music? Our major sponsor for the contest is Northern Acreage Supply. So give me a call and tell me what that other activity is. We'll get you in the grand prize draw. In the meantime, on the Go Comedy Break, here's Natasha Leggero.
1: My dad's discovered the internet. Just because someone raised you does not mean that you have to add them on Facebook. My dad has no idea how it works. He's picking up on my friends. He's given himself a mobster name. Now he's known as Johnny Legs. He's racist. Like, some guy with a Spanish last name wrote on my wall, he's like, I want to marry you. And my dad's like, over my dead body, Jose Cuervo.
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1: Good morning, I'm Dale Taylor. The accused in a suspicious fire at the West Fraser Center in Quesnel will be sentenced next month. 45-year-old Jamie Harkley returns to provincial court August 14th. Harkley pleaded guilty to charge of arson in relation to an inhabited property. Firefighters were called to the arena September 20th last year for a fire in the lower floor men's washroom. Fire Chief Ron Richard says it was partially extinguished by the sprinkler system and a good Samaritan that was able to put the rest out with some fire extinguishers. There was some damage to the washroom and to the hockey office, which is located on the other side of the wall. No one was hurt as the arena was quickly evacuated. Central Caribou Search and Rescue has been quite active so far this year. Team Chief Scott Short said one encouraging statistic is they've seen a significant decrease in auto extrication calls. Short said so far they responded to 61 motor vehicle extrication incidents compared to 115 during the same period last year. He said the call volume for land search and rescue remained steady. Central Caribou Search and Rescue responded to 12 callouts so far and are on pace to match last year's numbers. Short said his team has assisted the BC Emergency Health Services crews in steep and slippery terrain, responded to iPhone collision detection activations, rescued injured mountain bikers, and assisted Quesnel Search and Rescue with a person in the Fraser River. The BC Nurses Union says negotiations with the province reached an impasse and it plans to expand picket lines to more hospitals.
2: The union says bargaining resumed with the province Monday afternoon, but the talks broke down throughout the week. It's calling on the BC government to intervene with changes to its bargaining mandate. Job action began July 2nd with nurses declining non-nursing duties and unnecessary overtime. The union says picketing will expand to the Victoria area and Nanaimo early next week, adding to pickets already in Vancouver and Surrey. Emily Joveski, Vista News, Victoria.
1: In sports, 3 days of pickleball action start today in Quesnel. It's the Strike It Rich tournament with singles starting today at 4 p.m. Doubles start the day tomorrow at 8 a.m. and the mixed and co-ed doubles will take to the court Sunday. The West Fraser Timber Park will host the event, and if the weather's poor, the tournament may move indoors to the Quesnel Curling Club's rink. The BC Pickleball Championships will be held in Delta starting July 22nd with more than 1,000 players registered, the largest tourney in Canadian pickleball.

0: Norway takes on England at 2 p.m. and Argentina will face Switzerland at 6 p.m. The semifinals will be played July 14th and 15th at noon, with the final on Sunday, July 19th. In the CFL last night, Edmonton beat Ottawa 40-17. The Elks are 4-1. The Red Blacks are 0-5. Friday night football in the CFL has Toronto at Winnipeg tonight at 5:30. Both the Argos and Blue Bombers are 2-2. The 1-3 BC Lions play their next game 1 week from today in Edmonton at 6:05. And the Toronto Blue Jays continue their 9-game West Coast road trip when they start a 3-game series against San Diego tonight at 6:40. Get news alerts direct to your inbox. 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I'm Dale Taylor.
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0: Caribou Chilcona weather today. Fog patches dissipating this morning. Then a mix of sun and cloud. 60% chance of showers this afternoon. A little bit of wind. High today, 24. Tonight, partly cloudy. 60% chance of showers. Windy with a low of 10. Tomorrow, sunny. Increasing cloudiness in the afternoon. Then a 60% chance of showers later in the afternoon. Windy tomorrow with a high of 21. In the Caribou right now, Quesnel 9, Williams Lake 12, 100 mile 10.
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From the bottom, that is Linkin Park starting off the 7 o'clock hour. This is The Goat. It's a Friday, and what is on The Goat today? Hey, we got some new movies coming out today. Thought I'd pass along some of the new movies that are opening up today. The one that's getting all of the attention, it seems like, is Moana. No, I'm just kidding. It's Moana that's getting all the attention. The one that used to be animated, well, now they've made it live action. Seems like that's what Disney does. They've got animated ones. They turn them into live action. They've got live action ones. They turn them into animated. It's what they do. So how's it going? Well, people are going to go check it out. But the critics are saying the better of the two is the animated version. So Moana is out starting today. And it's got Dwayne Johnson in there. And it's also got Catherine Lagaia. So you might want to go check it out. Yeah, go see what it's all about. The other one, there are actually two other ones that are out. Evil Dead Burn is out today. It's getting not bad reviews, 74% on Rotten Tomato Critics. Evil Dead, and I was thinking, man, how long have these been around? The first Evil Dead movie came out, do you remember? 1981. It's been a while. And the other one that's out today, it's getting 96% from critics and audiences. It's called The Invite, and it's got Seth Rogen in it. It's directed by and has in the cast Olivia Wilde. Penelope Cruz is in it as well as Edward Norton. And it's all about this couple that get together, and then they invite their friend over, and it goes from there. It's all about relationships and stuff, and it looks like it's pretty good. So you got The Invite with Seth Rogen, Evil Dead Burn, I don't think I have to tell you what that one's about, and Moana. Some of the movies opening up this weekend if you want to go check them out.

Even better than the real thing, that's U2. U2, a few days ago, released some new music from their forthcoming album. Want to check this out? Yeah, you do. Name of this track is called Street of Dreams from U2.

0: That is U2, Street of Dreams. First song taken from the band's yet-to-be-announced new studio album. It's their first in 9 years. That's going to be released later on this year. They probably have a title. They just haven't told us what the title is. Street of Dreams is the new single that's out from that band. And then I was looking through some of the other material here. U2 were formed in Dublin in 1976. This is their 50th year. Wow. 15 studio albums, 175 million albums sold worldwide. So Street of Dreams from the new album that's going to be out later on this year. Their first in 9 years. And if you were thinking, well, wait a minute, they had some music out around Easter. Those were EPs, not full albums. Bit of a difference. Anyway, it doesn't sound too bad. On the way, 2020 weather.
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0: Hottest place in the province yesterday was the Soyuz at 32.3. That was the hottest place in the entire country, 32.3. Dease Lake was the cold spot in the province yesterday at 0.7 of a degree. And what is our forecast like for the Caribou Chilcotin today? A mix of sun and cloud with a 60% chance of showers. That'll extend into tonight and tomorrow as well. 24 the expected high today, 21 tomorrow. 100 Mile House, probably about a 30% chance of showers today, tonight, and tomorrow. And a better chance of local smoke. You might go on over to our GOAT Facebook page. You'll be able to see what I put up there. The BC Wildfire Service smoke forecast for today seems to show the smoke going to be showing up around 3 p.m. into the South Caribou and getting probably about the most intense, maybe around 7 o'clock or so tonight. So have a look at our GOAT Facebook page to find out a little bit more. That's your 2020 weather on the GOATs.

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1: Good morning, I'm Dale Taylor. A man accused of setting a fire at the West Fraser Center in Quesnel has pleaded guilty in provincial court. 45-year-old Jamie Harkley was charged with arson in relation to an inhabited property, and he'll be in court again August 14th for sentencing. The Quesnel Volunteer Fire Department was called to the arena September 20th last year. Fire Chief Ron Richards said they discovered a fire in the lower floor men's washroom. He says it was partially extinguished by the sprinkler system and that a good Samaritan was able to put out the rest with some fire extinguishers. The fire caused water damage to the washroom and to the hockey office, which is on the other side of the wall. No one was hurt as parents and the kids who were at the rink at the time were quickly evacuated. RCMP are asking the public to be on the lookout for a missing 6-year-old boy. Lanakai Morrison of Beaver Lodge, Alberta, was last seen in Fort St. John at about 9:30 yesterday morning. Police believe he may be traveling in a red 2006 Ford F-350 with Alberta license plate CXW8820. He may be with 35-year-old Daniel Ludwig and 4-year-old Carl Morrison. If you see the child, the vehicle, or the people believed to be with him, do not approach them. Call 911 immediately with the location and any information that could help police find him safely. The federal government is updating wildfire season across the country. Officials say there are nearly 800 active wildfires, including 60 with full response, that are out of control. There have been over 3,100 fires and 1.4 million hectares burned this season. Last year, we saw about 200 fewer fires at this time, but a more significant area was burned at 4.6 million hectares. Officials say given recent widespread and sustained precipitation, most of Western Canada is forecast to experience low to moderate fire danger, with localized pockets of high danger in the BC interior. In sports, a former member of the Williams Lake Timberwolves of the BCHL will be honored by his hometown team in the West Kootenays. Jake Morissette played with Williams Lake for 2 seasons just over 20 years ago, collecting 132 points in 119 games. Before joining the Lake City, he was with the KIJHL's Beaver Valley Nighthawks for 3 seasons and was named the team MVP twice, league MVP, and won 2 KI championships. Morissette's induction into the Nighthawks Hall of Fame will be during the team's alumni golf tournament August 22nd. At the FIFA World Cup yesterday, France became the first nation to earn a place in the semifinals as they shut out Morocco 2-0. In the CFL last night, the Edmonton Elks came away with a 40-17 victory over the struggling Ottawa Redblacks. The Redblacks are now 0-5 on the season. The Toronto Raptors say they have put their proposed trade for Kawhi Leonard on hold after the NBA said the team would assume the risk of any outcome from the league's ongoing investigation into the LA Clippers. The NBA opened an investigation in September following allegations that Leonard signed a $28 million no-show endorsement deal with Aspiration, an environmental financial technology company that required no work beyond remaining with the Clippers. Aspiration later entered bankruptcy after its co-founder was charged with fraud, though Leonard has not been charged with any wrongdoing. The Raptors say they'll wait until the investigation is complete before moving ahead with the trade. Get news alerts direct to your inbox. Sign up at MyCaribouNow.com. I'm Dale Taylor. Today's forecast for the Caribou: Chilcotin fog this morning, then a mix of sun and cloud. 60% chance of showers this afternoon. Windy with a high of 24. Partly cloudy tonight, 60% chance of showers, windy with a low of 10. Sunny tomorrow, increasing cloudiness in the afternoon, then a 60% chance of showers. It'll be windy tomorrow with a high of 21. In the Caribou right now, 100 mile 10, Williams Lake 12, Quesnel 9. If you go on over to our Go Facebook page, you can see the exciting episode of me taking out the garbage here at the station. I know, exciting stuff, right? So you're going to have a look at that as I talk about a couple of things that I caught wind of. One of them was about Earthquake Canada. Initially, I saw it was a magnitude 4.1 earthquake over in the Grand Prairie area. And I was kind of wondering if anybody from here has family up that way that would be able to say, yeah, you know, I fell into bed and knocked me around. So I'm still kind of waiting on that. Although I did see that Earthquakes Canada has said now it's at like 3.8. And the other one was, this was kind of different. Got me thinking about restaurants and food because it was posted in the South Caribou that Arby's is looking for crew members for the 108 Mile Ranch. And I'm like, Arby's? and says Arby's part of Inspire Brands, and you're to apply with Indeed. Sounds like Arby's at the 108. Okay. I'm guessing it's not true, but you know what? I saw it, and I just had nice roast beef sandwiches on the brain. Probably because you do, too, right now. Anyway, have a look at the GOAT video this morning. Comments on what I was yakking about, and maybe I'll do a follow-up on Monday. See what's going on. 7:34 on the GOAT.

0: Dwayne again from Blink 182. This is the Go 10 on the way. It's last night on late night. Most of them are on holidays, but I do have, once again, filling in for Jimmy Kimmel. It's Tiffany Haddish, and we got Ronnie Chang on The Daily Show. They're filling in today.
1: Everyone's been so great here at the show, and I got some nice emails from fans, a lot of nice emails. I got 64 messages from dudes in prison, for real. They email in prison. And see, network television isn't dead. It's just being watched exclusively by people on death row. I'll tell you one thing she ain't ready for, El Nino. Yeah, experts are saying this year we could have a super El Nino, which is when the weather gets even hotter than my body on the cover of Sports Illustrated.
2: Maybe it's good that Trump is getting in sync with NATO, because right now he really needs that support with the big issue that's looming over the entire summit.
3: Overnight, Iran and the U.S. trading fire. Tehran launching attacks across the region, targeting U.S. military sites in Bahrain and Kuwait. Just hours earlier, the U.S. hitting over 80 targets. President Trump said the ceasefire with Iran is now over, calling into question the future of these negotiations and whether America will fully be brought back into this war.
2: What do you mean brought back into the war? What are ones doing the war? It's like a tornado being like, oh, wow, why is it so windy in here? What's happening? So yeah, the ceasefire may be over, but lucky for us, we got a deal maker in chief as our president. And when he's in charge, it's never over.
4: To me, I think it's over. They're scum. They're sick people. They're led by sick people. Vicious, violent people. They're cuckoo. As far as I'm concerned, they're a bunch of lying guys. They're liars. They're cheats. They're sick people. They're scum. You know what scum is?
2: Yeah, it's the thing covering your reflecting pool, right?
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0: Looking at what's going on with the 2020 weather, a high today of 24. There is a 60% chance of showers showing up later on today and into tonight and carrying over for tomorrow. Although in the South Caribou, it's about a 30% chance of showers. They got a better chance of local smoke in the South Caribou as well. You can see the smoke forecast images I put on our GOAT Facebook page about 45 minutes ago or so. So you can have a look at that and see what is going to be predicted. For the smoke forecast, that is your 2020 weather. as you're listening with the GOAT on a Friday morning, July 10th, with Bad Company.

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0: Who will you follow from Evanescence? Hey, we got a winner. Nice going. We got a winner of Frozen Friday. We took entries on our GOAT Facebook page on Tuesday and Wednesday. Yesterday, we went through them all, did a random number selection, and the winner for week number one is the Quinnell Optometric Center. Quinnell Family Optometric Center is the winner of the frozen treats. So we're going to give them a holler a little later on and find out what's shaking over there, find out how many folks are hanging around, trying to figure out how many treats we're going to get, and then make a visit. And then we're going to post a picture later on. Nice going. A thank you to those who were able to get in on this week. There were a lot of entries. And everybody wants the frozen treats on Friday. We can only give it to one place. I wish we could give it to more. So we're going to do that again next week. So on Tuesday and Wednesday, we're going to take entries again on our GOAT Facebook page. So if you didn't get it this time, hang in there. We are going to be doing it all July and all August. And Frozen Friday on the GOAT is brought to you by City Furniture and Appliances in Quinnell and Williams Lake.
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1: Good morning, I'm Dale Taylor. The accused in a suspicious fire at the West Fraser Center in Quesnel will be sentenced next month. 45-year-old Jamie Harkley returns to provincial court August 14th. Harkley pleaded guilty to charge of arson in relation to an inhabited property. Firefighters were called to the arena September 20th last year for a fire in the lower floor men's washroom. Fire Chief Ron Richard says it was partially extinguished by the sprinkler system and a good Samaritan that was able to put the rest out with some fire extinguishers. There was some damage to the washroom and to the hockey office, which is located on the other side of the wall. No one was hurt as the arena was quickly evacuated. Central Caribou Search and Rescue has been quite active so far this year. Team Chief Scott Short said one encouraging statistic is they've seen a significant decrease in auto extrication calls. Short said so far they responded to 61 motor vehicle extrication incidents compared to 115 during the same period last year. He said the call volume for land search and rescue remained steady. Central Caribou Search and Rescue responded to 12 callouts so far and are on pace to match last year's numbers. Short said his team has assisted the BC Emergency Health Services crews in steep and slippery terrain, responded to iPhone collision detection activations, rescued injured mountain bikers, and assisted Quesnel Search and Rescue with a person in the Fraser River. The BC Nurses Union says negotiations with the province reached an impasse and it plans to expand picket lines to more hospitals.
2: The union says bargaining resumed with the province Monday afternoon, but the talks broke down throughout the week. It's calling on the BC government to intervene with changes to its bargaining mandate. Job action began July 2nd with nurses declining non-nursing duties and unnecessary overtime. The union says picketing will expand to the Victoria area and Nanaimo early next week, adding to pickets already in Vancouver and Surrey. Emily Joveski, Vista News, Victoria.
1: In sports, 3 days of pickleball action start today in Quesnel. It's the Strike It Rich tournament with singles starting today at 4 p.m. Doubles start the day tomorrow at 8 a.m. and the mixed and co-ed doubles will take to the court Sunday. The West Fraser Timber Park will host the event, and if the weather's poor, the tournament may move indoors to the Quesnel Curling Club's rink. The BC Pickleball Championships will be held in Delta starting July 22nd with more than 1,000 players registered, the largest tourney in Canadian pickleball history. The Quesnel River Archery Club is hosting a Canadian 900 event Sunday this weekend. Competitors will be looking to score a maximum of 900 points in the event with 3 different distances. The competition in Quesnel will be at Pioneer Park starting at 10 a.m. and is a registered event, so Canadian records will count. The 900 event in Quesnel Sunday will give area archers competition before going to the BC 55 Plus Games in Kamloops in September. At the World Cup yesterday, France beat Morocco 2-0. Today, Spain takes on Belgium. That'll be at noon from California. Tomorrow, Norway takes on England at 2 p.m. and Argentina will face Switzerland at 6 p.m. The semifinals will be played July 14th and 15th at noon, with the final on Sunday, July 19th. In the CFL last night, Edmonton beat Ottawa 40-17. The Elks are 4-1. The Red Blacks are 0-5. Friday night football in the CFL has Toronto at Winnipeg tonight at 5:30. Both the Argos and Blue Bombers are 2-2. The 1-3 BC Lions play their next game 1 week from today in Edmonton at 6:05. And the Toronto Blue Jays continue their 9-game West Coast road trip when they start a 3-game series against San Diego tonight at 6:40. Get news alerts direct to your inbox. 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I'm Dale Taylor.

0: 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A message from BC's teachers.
1: Caribou Chilcone weather today. Fog patches dissipating this morning. Then a mix of sun and cloud. 60% chance of showers this afternoon. A little bit of wind. High today, 24. Tonight, partly cloudy. 60% chance of showers. Windy with a low of 10. Tomorrow, sunny. Increasing cloudiness in the afternoon. Then a 60% chance of showers later in the afternoon. Windy tomorrow with a high of 21. In the Caribou right now, Quesnel 9, Williams Lake 12, 100 mile 10.
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That is Oasis and Wonderwall. They're going to be singing that this weekend. They being England, as they tomorrow at, is it 2 o'clock? Take on Norway, one of the quarterfinals of the World Cup. We'll have to see what that's all about. 8 minutes after 8 o'clock on a Friday morning, July 10th, and on the way tonight to 100 Mile House at Centennial Park, it's Parks Alive. It's the first of their

Music get-togethers in Centennial Park. Going to get going at 6 o'clock. The two acts are going to be on stage, Bunchgrass Beat and Milestone. They're going to be on stage between 6 and 8 with free live music. You come on out. Bring out your lawn chair. Bring out the blanket. And there are going to be food trucks there. And it should be a really good time. It's great for the whole family. If you can make it tonight, great. If you can't make it tonight, well, maybe next Friday. Because they got them going on all throughout July and August. So keep it in mind. Parks Alive 2026 with the performances in 100 Mile Centennial Park, 6 to 8 o'clock tonight. You going to go? You going to go? Yeah.

0: Foo Fighters and your favorite toy. You're listening into the GOAT. Hey, we got the news in just a couple minutes ago. The Quinnell Ambassador Leadership Program have released the results from last night and their selection of the new 2026 Quinnell Ambassadors. Nice going to Abigail Russell and Nora Aziz. Yesterday, the program came to an end and the candidates did an amazing job. Abigail Russell won the AIM Award, Knowledge Award, Public Speaking Award, Presentation Award, and Interview Award. Friendship Award was won by Daniela Agboji and the Most Improved Speech, Sorsha McMillan. They wanted to thank all the volunteers that helped empower youth in Quinnell. It was really good to see. And congratulations once again to the Quinnell Ambassadors for 2026, Abigail Russell and Nora Aziz.
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0: Looking at the weather today, it is going to be a 60% chance of showers. So we're going to have that kind of threatening around. It was kind of that way yesterday as well. About this time yesterday morning, we had a bit of rain on the studio window. And in the afternoon, it kind of looked a little threatening in the area. So 24, the expected high today, and a 60% chance of showers. That'll continue tonight, the 60% chance of showers. Low tonight, 10 degrees, and it'll be with us tomorrow as well. 60% chance of showers, not quite as warm. High tomorrow, 21. 100 mile, probably with about a 30% chance of showers today, tonight, and tomorrow, and a chance of local smoke blowing in later on today. So that's what we got going on for our 2020 weather. 822 on the go with Franz Ferdinand.

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1: Good morning, I'm Dale Taylor. A man accused of setting a fire at the West Fraser Center in Quesnel has pleaded guilty in provincial court. 45-year-old Jamie Harkley was charged with arson in relation to an inhabited property, and he'll be in court again August 14th for sentencing. The Quesnel Volunteer Fire Department was called to the arena September 20th last year. Fire Chief Ron Richards said they discovered a fire in the lower floor men's washroom. He says it was partially extinguished by the sprinkler system and that a good Samaritan was able to put out the rest with some fire extinguishers. The fire caused water damage to the washroom and to the hockey office, which is on the other side of the wall. No one was hurt as parents and the kids who were at the rink at the time were quickly evacuated. RCMP are asking the public to be on the lookout for a missing 6-year-old boy. Lanikai Morrison of Beaver Lodge, Alberta, was last seen in Fort St. John at about 9:30 yesterday morning. Police believe he may be traveling in a red 2006 Ford F-350 with Alberta license plate CXW8820. He may be with 35-year-old Daniel Ludwig and 4-year-old Carl Morrison. If you see the child, the vehicle, or the people believed to be with him, do not approach them. Call 911 immediately with the location and any information that could help police find him safely. The federal government is updating wildfire season across the country. Officials say there are nearly 800 active wildfires, including 60 with full response, that are out of control. There have been over 3,100 fires and 1.4 million hectares burned this season. Last year, we saw about 200 fewer fires at this time, but a more significant area was burned at 4.6 million hectares. Officials say given recent widespread and sustained precipitation, most of Western Canada is forecast to experience low to moderate fire danger, with localized pockets of high danger in the BC interior. In sports, a former member of the Williams Lake Timberwolves of the BCHL will be honored by his hometown team in the West Kootenays. Jake Morrison played with Williams Lake for 2 seasons just over 20 years ago, collecting 132 points in 119 games. Before joining the Lake City, he was with the KIJHL's Beaver Valley Nighthawks for 3 seasons and was named the team MVP twice, league MVP, and won 2 KI championships. Morissette's induction into the Nighthawks Hall of Fame will be during the team's alumni golf tournament August 22nd. At the FIFA World Cup yesterday, France became the first nation to earn a place in the semifinals as they shut out Morocco 2-0. In the CFL last night, the Edmonton Elks came away with a 40-17 victory over the struggling Ottawa Redblacks. The Redblacks are now 0-5 on the season. The Toronto Raptors say they have put their proposed trade for Kawhi Leonard on hold after the NBA said the team would assume the risk of any outcome from the league's ongoing investigation into the LA Clippers. The NBA opened an investigation in September following allegations that Leonard signed a $28 million no-show endorsement deal with Aspiration, an environmental financial technology company that required no work beyond remaining with the Clippers. Aspiration later entered bankruptcy after its co-founder was charged with fraud, though Leonard has not been charged with any wrongdoing. The Raptors say they'll wait until the investigation is complete before moving ahead with the trade. Get news alerts direct to your inbox. Sign up at MyCaribouNow.com. I'm Dale Taylor. Today's forecast for the Caribou: Chilcotin fog this morning, then a mix of sun and cloud. 60% chance of showers this afternoon. Windy with a high of 24. Partly cloudy tonight, 60% chance of showers. Windy with a low of 10. Sunny tomorrow, increasing cloudiness in the afternoon, then a 60% chance of showers. It'll be windy tomorrow with a high of 21. In the Caribou right now, 100 mile 10, Williams Lake 12, Quesnel 9. Oh, we got a Rolling Stones special showing up tonight. The brand new album from the Rolling Stones, Foreign Tongues, is out today. So we got a special on the way tonight, starting at 6 o'clock right here on the Goat. Make sure you listen in for it. Let's have a little bit of audio from Keith Richards. I don't think this is going to be on the special tonight. I found this one that came in this morning when he was on Access Hollywood as Keith talked to Apple TV via Access Hollywood. Man, look at all the credits, I got to say, about what it keeps his relationship with Mick Jagger going after so many years. Here's Keith Richards.
2: Yeah, it is a marriage of a kind, yeah. Who's wifey and whose husband is another thing. But maybe that's what keeps it going, you know. But when you meet the guy that has the same taste in music and the same feel for it as that you do, it's more than double the pleasure. It's you can't put your finger on it, but And at the same time, it is a mystery.
1: There you go. Keith Richards talking about his relationship with Mick Jagger. And yeah, that special, the album release special for the brand new one from the Rolling Stones is going to be on the go tonight, 6 o'clock. Should be a good one. Runs about an hour. And yeah, kind of check it out. You know, you're going to be on the lake. You're going to be doing some tinkering around your place. Just make sure you put a reminder in. Listen in for it tonight. Here are the Rolling Stones on the GOAT.

0: Rolling Stones, Mess It Up on the Goats, World Class Rock. Just as write my sweetie a little note, happy anniversary. Yeah, it's our wedding anniversary today. So I remembered, and was like, I got to write that before I start going out with the next thing, which is, well, we got 2020 weather on the way. Before we get to that, at this time, every weekday, what do? Yeah, we click this button and play Alan Cross.
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2: 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But turn things up to just 88 decibels, the tolerance drops to about 4 hours. At 91 decibels, it's 2 hours max. If you're at 94 decibels, you'd better stop after an hour. Beyond that, things can get really dangerous real quick. If sound pressure levels are at 100 decibels, you may suffer hearing damage in as little as 15 minutes. And if things are at 110 decibels or beyond, damage starts within a few minutes. If you're near the speakers, problems start within seconds. Be careful out there.
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0: Having a look at the 2020 weather today, it's going to be a mix of sun and cloud and 60% chance of showers for today and tonight. That is mostly going to be for Quesnel and Williams Lake, 100 Mile House, for the less chance of showers. High today, 24, low tonight, 10 degrees, and that's your 2020 weather.

0: Boy, I like the groove on that song, man. Oh, man, I do. Take a little bit of time to groove along. That's a great weekend song, isn't it? Doing Time from Sublime. We got more music to go before we get to 9 o'clock this morning. And, hey, want to congratulate a winner for the Mud Racing tickets. The Mud Racing tickets going to be good for one of the 2 days for this weekend's Mud Racing in Quesnel. The Quesnel 4x4 Association has the races coming up this weekend, and man, it's going to be great. So who was winning the tickets? It was Andy Klosky. Made a draw random from all of those that entered, and that was through our text line. And nice going to Andy Klosky, winning those tickets, going to see the Mud Racing one of the days this weekend. Andy's probably used to the loud sounds, being involved in drag racing quite a bit of the time. So there you go. Congratulations to Andy Klosky.
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1: Good morning, I'm Dale Taylor. The accused in a suspicious fire at the West Fraser Center in Quesnel will be sentenced next month. 45-year-old Jamie Harkley returns to provincial court August 14th. Harkley pleaded guilty to charge of arson in relation to an inhabited property. Firefighters were called to the arena September 20th last year for a fire in the lower floor men's washroom. Fire Chief Ron Richard says it was partially extinguished by the sprinkler system, and a good Samaritan that was able to put the rest out with some fire extinguishers. There was some damage to the washroom and to the hockey office, which is located on the other side of the wall. No one was hurt as the arena was quickly evacuated. Central Caribou Search and Rescue has been quite active so far this year. Team Chief Scott Short said one encouraging statistic is they've seen a significant decrease in auto extrication calls. Short said so far they've responded to 61 motor vehicle extrication incidents compared to 115 during the same period last year. He said the call volume for land search and rescue remained steady. Central Caribou Search and Rescue responded to 12 callouts so far and are on pace to match last year's numbers. Short said his team has assisted the BC Emergency Health Services crews in steep and slippery terrain, responded to iPhone collision detection activations, rescued injured mountain bikers, and assisted Quesnel Search and Rescue with a person in the Fraser River. The BC Nurses Union says negotiations with the province reached an impasse and it plans to expand picket lines to more hospitals.
2: The union says bargaining resumed with the province Monday afternoon, but the talks broke down throughout the week. It's calling on the BC government to intervene with changes to its bargaining mandate. Job action began July 2nd with nurses declining non-nursing duties and unnecessary overtime. The union says picketing will expand to the Victoria area and Nanaimo early next week, adding to pickets already in Vancouver and Surrey. Emily Joveski, Vista News, Victoria.
1: In sports, 3 days of pickleball action start today in Quesnel. It's the Strike It Rich tournament with singles starting today at 4 p.m. Doubles start the day tomorrow at 8 a.m. And the mixed and co-ed doubles will take to the court Sunday. The West Fraser Timber Park will host the event. And if the weather's poor, the tournament may move indoors to the Quesnel Curling Club's rink. The BC Pickleball Championships will be held in Delta starting July 22nd with more than 1,000 players registered. The largest tourney in Canadian pickleball history. The Quesnel River Archery Club is hosting a Canadian 900 event Sunday this weekend. Competitors will be looking to score a maximum of 900 points in the event with 3 different distances. The competition in Quesnel will be at Pioneer Park starting at 10 a.m. and is a registered event, so Canadian records will count. The 900 event in Quesnel Sunday will give area archers competition before

0: Bell has Toronto at Winnipeg tonight at 5:30. Both the Argos and Blue Bombers are 2-2. The 1-3 BC Lions play their next game 1 week from today in Edmonton at 6:05. And the Toronto Blue Jays continue their 9-game West Coast road trip when they start a 3-game series against San Diego tonight at 6:40. Get news alerts direct to your inbox. 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I'm Dale Taylor.
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0: Caribou Chilcone weather today. Fog patches dissipating this morning. Then a mix of sun and cloud. 60% chance of showers this afternoon. A little bit of wind. High today, 24. Tonight, partly cloudy. 60% chance of showers. Windy with a low of 10. Tomorrow, sunny. Increasing cloudiness in the afternoon. Then a 60% chance of showers later in the afternoon. Windy tomorrow with a high of 21. In the Caribou right now, Quesnel 9, Williams Lake 12, 100 mile 10.
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Don't come around here no more. Tom Petty and the Heartbreakers, especially on a Friday, don't come around here no more. This is the GOATs. Ian Quinnell at 94.9. We're not that far away from the Quinnell Rodeo, 1 week from today. And then we've got the rodeo next week on Saturday and Sunday. If you are interested in making sure you got the right color shirt, Friday, a week from today, it's Red Shirt Day to celebrate Canada. And then on the Saturday, Blue Shirt Day. You're encouraged to wear that for fentanyl and drug awareness. And on Sunday, that'll be the 19th of July. It's Orange Shirt Day in support of Every Child Matters. There's a heck of a lot going on for Billy Barker Days coming up next weekend in Quinnell. Changes to the parade, you know, making sure that everybody knows where it's going to go. So keep an eye on things on the Billy Barker Days website with all the details. This is The Go with Collective Soul.

0: Bruce Springsteen's Hungry Heart, going back a number of years there for that one. Speaking of going back a number of years, there's an event that's going to be showing up in Williams Lake next month. You can get tickets for now that hasn't been in Williams Lake for 13 years. It was at the Stampede Grounds in July 2013. What is it that's returning? The RCMP Musical Ride. The RCMP Musical Ride. It's really cool to be able to see this up close. And I was one of those ones, maybe like some folks who were like, the musical ride, okay, sure, whatever. But then when you go and see it, and you get up close with the riders and the horses, it's really quite something. RCMP Musical Ride is going to be showing up at Williams Lake August 19th. Brought to you by the RCMP, the Williams Lake Stampede Association, and the Williams Lake Community Policing Outfit. 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Family pack, two adults, two youth, get in for $60. Five and under get in for free. I think the office for the Williams Lake Stampede has tickets available. I do believe. So that's how you can get yourself some tickets. RCMP Musical Ride on the way next month.
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0: Finishing up a set of music there. That's Dexter and the Moon Rocks, Sad in Carolina. On the way this weekend, if you want to go see some live music, man, you got to go check out Lone Butte Rocks. Highway 24, little ways east of 100 Mile House, you're going to find Lone Butte. It is quite the significant geological formation with a communications tower on top. I've never been to the top of it. I mean, maybe I'm like you, that we've driven by there like countless times. And you go, man, that's a cool looking thing. I should go up there one time. And always, you just keep on driving. So Sunday this weekend from 10 to 4, Lone Butte Rocks with music on stage. They got a beer garden. They got food trucks, silent auctions, demonstrations, a ton of things for the kids to do. If you search for them on social media, Lone Butte Rocks, you're going to find all the details you need. Lone Butte Rocks on the way Sunday this weekend. Little ways outside 100 Mile House. It's worth the drive, though. Come on.
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0: Black Keys, You Got to Lose on the Goats. What are you guys going to do this weekend? There are a few things to be able to get done this weekend. A few things. You know, one of the cool things to see might be that giant pickleball tournament that's going to get going later on today in Quesnel. Strike It Rich pickleball tournament on the way this weekend. That's pretty big. There's a lot of stuff. And then I got that archery shoot coming up this weekend in Quesnel as well. So there you go. A few things on the go this weekend. Hopefully you'll be able to enjoy some nice weather. It kind of looks like it should be okay if you're going to do a yard sale. That I think is on my horizon. So we'll see how it goes. Have a great weekend, and I'll catch up with you on Monday. See you then.
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0: On the Goat.

It's Aerosmith, My Only Angel, right here on The GOAT. Good morning to you. Welcome to Friday. You probably got an alert on your phone yesterday evening around dinner time about a missing child. And my wife and I learned a lesson about these alerts that pop up on your phone, and I'll share that with you coming up next. First, we got Bryan Adams, Cuts Like a Knife on The GOAT.

0: It's the Pretty Reckless When I Wake Up right here on The GOAT. Good morning to you. Yeah, you probably got an alert on your phone yesterday around 5 or 6 p.m. All through northern BC about a missing child, a description of the person that he is suspected to be traveling with, and vehicle description and all that sort of thing. Now, when this popped up on our phones yesterday, my wife and I both had the same problem, which is obviously these alerts are very loud, right? Your phone's making a noise it like never makes. And there's a big wall of text on your phone, and you want to read it, but at the same time, you want your phone to stop screaming at you. There's an OK button at the bottom of the text, and everybody who clicks the OK button disappears the notification, and you can't read it anymore. Well, this alert popped up two times, and the second time it popped up, instead of clicking OK because I wanted to read it, I clicked the volume down button on the side of my phone, and that made the sound stop, but then I could still read the full wall of text. So, you know, obviously we don't want these alerts to pop up at all, but when they do, it's nice to be able to read them without dismissing them.
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0: Home Sour on the Goat Through Glass. Well, I was over at the TenEquip Customer Appreciation Barbecue yesterday, just kind of saying hi to Becky and, of course, getting a burger and a dog. It's always a great time. And I met a goat listener yesterday, and he told me that he likes to bust Dale's chops about complaining when it rains. We need the rain, and I couldn't agree more. Personally, I love the rain. Right. I think that's just a side effect of growing up in the Lower Mainland. You either have to love the rain or you're just miserable all the time. And I love the rain, especially compared to the alternative. Right. If the alternative is not getting enough rain and having it be hot and dry, that stresses me out. Right. When it's hot and dry, that's the conditions that lead to more wildfires. And so I'll take rainy and mild any day of the week.
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0: It's the Lazies. Too tough to die right here on the GOAT. And it brings me no pleasure to inform you that the Stanley Cup has been tainted. Yes, that's right. The Carolina Hurricanes just won the Stanley Cup. Their names have been engraved on it. But here's where the story goes sideways. The owner of the Carolina Hurricanes had his name engraved on the cup. Sure, you hired the GM, you hired the coach. Good on you. You made some good decisions that led to your team winning. He also had the names of six of his family members engraved on the cup. His wife's name and his five kids. One of his kids is still in primary school. I'm sorry. You tell me a nine-year-old got his name engraved on the Stanley Cup? That kid didn't do nothing. He didn't. He lives in Dallas, Texas. That's not, he wasn't even in the same city that the team played in.
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0: finger. 11 on the goat. It's the mountain. And unfortunately, it is going to be smoky in the South Caribou today. We will talk about the wildfire situation coming up next. First, we got Twisted Sister. I want to rock on the goat.
1: I want to rock.

0: Stargazer on the goat. It's the Tea Party. And yes, unfortunately for our friends in the South Caribou today, probably experiencing some smoky skies down around 100 Mile House due to the fire burning to the southwest of 100 Mile, which is being held, which is nice to hear. Now, what's not nice to hear is what's currently going on down around Boston Bar. Highway 1 still closed because of the fires burning on both sides of the highway. The fire to the east of Highway 1, the Ainslie Creek wildfire, massive. It is the biggest, most out-of-control fire in the province right now, something like 15,000 hectares burning, and that is making it real smoky. So if you do, if you have to head south, and of course you have to take a detour because Highway 1 is closed, heading towards Merritt, going to be smoky. Heading towards Kamloops, going to be even smokier. So, yeah, if you got to get outside today and you're in the South Caribou, take it easy. Don't overdo it.
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0: It's the Rolling Stones in the Stars right here on The Goat. Good morning to you. I learned this. This is fascinating. Back to the Future. We've all seen it, right? Fantastic movie. And why is it so great? Well, Christopher Lloyd is awesome in it. But, you know, Michael J. Fox, right? He's Marty McFly. He's the reason that movie is as good as it is. Did you know he wasn't originally in the movie? They cast Eric Stoltz as Marty McFly, and they shot the movie for like 5 weeks before they realized that Eric Stoltz was not the right Marty McFly, that he, you know, just, he was too serious. He didn't have that kind of lighthearted comedic timing that Michael J. Fox has in spades. So they fired him after 5 weeks of shooting, and they had to, you know, turf all of this footage and reshoot. You know, I think it cost them like $4 million for a movie that only had a budget of $15 million. But clearly it was the right choice because that movie was an absolute blockbuster, and you can't tell me it would have been as big without Michael J. Fox.
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0: The Glorious Sons on the GOAT with Panic Attack. All right, we've got a lot of stuff going on this weekend. It's a busy weekend. We've got Arts on the Fly happening in beautiful Horsefly, BC. We've got mud races up in Quesnel. And coming to a couch near you, Netflix has Little House on the Prairie. Now, this is not the old show. It is not the original Little House on the Prairie series. It is not a remake. It is not a reboot. It is a completely original TV show based on the same source material, right? Little House on the Prairie, based on a series of books. And I know a lot of people loved Little House back in the day. Little House was one of those things where it didn't really click with me because of how young I was at the time. It's like MASH. I never really got into it, even though it was super popular back in the day. But I'm definitely going to check out this new Netflix series because, yeah, there's something about that whole, like, that life of, you know, homesteading and, you know, taking your family to an empty plot of land and having to build a house with logs and mud. There's something very fascinating about that.
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1: I'm George Henderson. A man accused of setting a fire at the West Fraser Center in Quesnel has pleaded guilty in provincial court. 45-year-old Jamie Harkley was charged with arson in relation to an inhabited property. He's due back in court on August 14th for sentencing. The Quesnel Volunteer Fire Department was called to the arena back on September 20th of last year. Fire Chief Ron Richard says that they discovered a fire in the lower floor men's washroom. He says it was partially extinguished by the sprinkler system and that a good Samaritan was able to put the rest out with some fire extinguishers. The fire caused water damage to the washroom and to the hockey office, which is located on the other side of the wall. No one was hurt as parents and kids were quickly evacuated. There were more people working in the Cariboo region compared to a year ago, but the unemployment rate last month was still up slightly overall. Julian Alvarez, a labor market analyst with Stats Canada, says the jobless rate was 5.7% in June, up from 5.3% in June of 2025. There was an increase of almost 1,300 jobs, mostly full-time, and most of the increases were in wholesale and retail trade and manufacturing. Alvarez says there was a decline in the forestry and mining sectors. The national unemployment rate was 6.5%. BC's jobless rate was also 6.5% in June. That was tied for fourth out of the provinces. It has been a real mixed bag when it comes to real estate in the Cariboo so far this year. Sales were down in both 100 Mile House and Quesnel through June, but up slightly in Williams Lake. However, the average selling price of a residential detached home in the Lake City was down from almost $526,000 in 2025 to just under $492,000 this year. The average home in Quesnel sold for almost $424,000 through June of this year, compared to $397,000 in 2025. And in 100 Mile House, the selling price jumped as well, up to almost $566,000 this year from $493,000 in 2025. The new Quesnel ambassadors were named last night. Abigail Russell and Nora Aziz came out on top at an award ceremony held at the Chuck Mobley Theater at Coraloo Secondary School. Both girls were very excited about the opportunity.
2: This is so surreal. So excited. I did not expect this at all. You know, I was hoping to win like an award, but you know, this is pretty good as well.
1: There were seven nominees in total that went through the ambassador program over the past year. The last 2 days, the contestants competed in a showcase with a variety of categories that were tallied and awarded last night. In sports at the World Cup today, the quarterfinals continue with Spain taking on Belgium. That game is just getting underway. The winner will go on to play France in the semifinals. On the diamond tonight, the Toronto Blue Jays will begin a weekend series in San Diego. The Jays are 44-49 on the season, 2.5 games out of a wild card spot. In the CFL, the Toronto Argonauts will visit the Winnipeg Blue Bombers. Both teams are 2-2 on the season. The 1-3 BC Lions are idle this week. 3 days of pickleball action start today in Quesnel. It's the Strike It Rich tournament with singles starting today at 4. Doubles start the day tomorrow morning at 8, and then the mixed and co-ed doubles will take place on Sunday. The West Fraser Timber Park will host the event, but if the weather is poor, the tournament could get moved indoors at the Quesnel Curling Rink. Cariboo weather for this afternoon, a mix of sun and cloud, a chance of showers, a bit of wind, and a high of 24 degrees. And then for tonight, partly cloudy skies, a chance of showers, an overnight low of 10 in Quesnel and Williams Lake. For 100 Mile House, an overnight low of 13. Get news alerts direct to your inbox. 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
0: The Goat News brings you the details you need, focusing on the Cariboo first. When it's happening here, you'll hear it from Goat News.
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0: It's Theory of a Dead Man on the Goat with Barricade. Welcome to the dark side of the noon. It's your noon hour crossover. And Becky has walked out of the room for some reason.
1: I'm sorry, we're having a technical emergency with the reading of the news.
0: I don't know if that's true or a lie. Welcome to Friday. It's the best day of the week. Everybody loves it, right? Everybody loves Friday?
2: Friday's great.
0: Yeah, TGIF. We got some fun stuff coming up on the show this hour. Music trivia. It's a very special national day.
2: Yes.
0: And then I'm going to teach you about an interesting character by the name of Count Binface.
2: This sounds made up, but I believe you.
0: All right. That's all coming up. But first, we got a little Dio for you on your Friday afternoon. Holy Diver on the Goat.

0: It's Holly McNarland with Numb right here on The Goat. And if music trivia makes you numb, well, buckle up.
1: Yes, we do have some trivia to make the day better. After the tech problems of today, I need something. It's okay. It's a fun,
0: fun thing. Recycled trivia questions.
1: Yes.
0: For my damaged memory.
1: All right. Question one, then, for 1980s trivia. What is the name of George Michael's first solo album?
0: Oh, I remember I got this wrong. Careless Whisper?
1: No. It's Faith.
0: Faith, yes.
1: I feel like a lot of these are just like, it's on the tip of my tongue.
0: I got this wrong last time, too.
1: All right, question two. Which heavy metal singer has a commercial airline pilot license and is a world-class fencer?
0: David Lee Roth.
1: No.
0: Oh.
1: He's from Iron Maiden.
0: Oh. Iron Maiden. I don't know.
1: Bruce Dickerson.
0: Bruce Dickerson.
1: Yes. All right, question three.
0: Okay.
1: Three out of three.
0: No. Three out of three wrong? Yes, absolutely.
1: Oh, okay. In which two cities was the rock concert Live Aid held?
0: Oh, okay. I think I got this wrong last time. London was one of them.
1: Yes.
0: Because it was at Wembley Stadium. And the other one was Pittsburgh.
1: No. Right state.
0: Oh, really?
1: Wrong state. It's Philadelphia.
0: Philadelphia.
1: Yeah, that was at the JFK Stadium. And then London was Wembley.
0: Oh, man.
1: So close.
0: Next time.
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0: It's Sublime on the GOAT. We'll be right back to talk about this very special national day today. But first, we met a young man by the name of Zeke yesterday.
1: Yeah, that was a lot of fun.
0: At the 10 Equip barbecue. And we said, do you like any rock songs? And he said, I like Eminem. And I was like, well, there's no way we have that in the library. But we do.
1: Here's nice.
0: Eminem.
1: It's for
0: Lose
1: Zeke.
0: Yourself on the GOAT.
2: If you had one shot, one opportunity.

0: Victory Day. It's Tom Cochran and Red Ryder on the goat. And Becky, what important national day is it today?
1: Well, it involves an animal, so we know it's incredibly important. It's National Kitten Day.
0: Oh, National Kitten Day.
1: Kitten.
0: Interesting.
1: Yeah,
0: not cat day.
1: Not cat, National Kitten Day.
0: Oh, okay.
1: Yeah, which I'm a dog person, so I read that one. Okay.
0: Yeah,
1: cute.
0: You said we're both dog people.
1: You got dogs.
0: Well, I do own two dogs.
1: Okay.
0: But I am a cat person through
1: really?
0: And through.
1: So how did you end up with two dogs and not a cat?
0: Well, that's the thing, is that I am not the only decision maker in my family.
1: Okay.
0: And my wife is a dog person and claims to be allergic to cats, which I am also allergic to cats.
1: You just suffer for your happiness.
0: Yeah, I've owned cats my entire life. From the time I was born. Here's
1: okay.
0: the name of all my cats.
1: Oh, no.
0: Handsome, Melissa, Jeremy, Sylvia, Brooklyn, Cole, Phoenix, Destiny, Boone.
1: I'm just like looking at my like a non-existent wristwatch there. That's a lot of cats.
0: Yeah, 9 cats in
1: wow.
0: my entire life. I mean, I was born into a household that had 4 cats, and they
1: okay.
0: were already pretty old. So
1: yes.
0: They didn't last too long.
1: Yeah, I imagine, especially if you're young, too, that's hard for them to keep up with the toddler.
0: Yeah.
1: At a certain stage. I don't know. Like, my sister has a cat, and she's a massive cat person. And, like, her cat and I are, like, you know, we'll exist in the same room. We're fine.
0: Yeah.
1: Together. But, yeah, I'm kind of allergic, so I'll just, like, pet at a distance and
0: sure,
1: then go
0: yeah.
1: to the dog.
0: I just find, like, a cat is, like, a lazy person's pet.
1: If you don't want to do anything except exist there and yell at it when it eats your plants.
0: Totally.
1: Yeah,
0: dogs
1: sure.
0: Dogs need constant attention. Dogs are like,
1: yeah.
0: take me outside to use the bathroom. Feed me. Give me water.
1: But, like, the best thing about dogs is you feel so much more loved. Like, a cat doesn't care if I live or die as long as I feed it. But, like, if I come home after a long day, the dog hasn't seen me in, like, apparently 3 lifetimes. And it's just so excited
0: yes.
1: the entire time. So it's just, you're happy. And then you have to go outside and be active.
0: Yeah.
1: Right?
0: I feel like dogs, like, they wear their emotions on their sleeve.
1: Yep.
0: Whereas, like, cats, it's, like, buried deep within.
1: Yes.
0: And they'll show you affection, but it's on their terms.
1: Yep, there is that. I know, yeah, my sister's cat, every time I FaceTime her, the cat has to be, like, 2 inches from the phone because how dare someone else take up my sister's time as opposed to, like, all the time spent on the cat.
0: Yeah.
1: So it's cute on my end because I don't have to deal with it.
0: But. Exactly.
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0: the sheepdog's on the goat with who? And that's what you'll be saying when I tell you about Count Binface.
1: Yeah, I love learning about made-up names things.
0: That's the name of a real character.
1: Okay.
0: So there's an election. There's a by-election going on in England right now.
1: All right.
0: And only the person who called the election is running. All the other parties have withdrawn their candidate.
1: Okay.
0: So it's just the one guy who called the election and this weird novelty candidate named Count Binface. And by bin, he means garbage can.
1: Okay, yes, it's England. Okay.
0: So he's like, his whole thing is he's like an intergalactic being who has the head of a garbage can. And he's the only person running in this election other than the guy who's probably going to win the election.
1: That's amazing. I've seen those kind of people run before. When I was in school, I went to Ottawa, and there was a guy in the, like, for mayor for Ottawa, whose entire platform was, I'm going to build a wall around the city of Ottawa.
0: Okay.
1: He had detailed, like, you know, the MS, like, paintings, like, the really bad ones.
0: Yeah.
1: He had that drawn up. That was his election platform. And we were, like, we're students. We're dying laughing the entire time. Surprisingly, he got 3 votes. But, it was great. It was
0: Count
1: entertaining.
0: Count Binface runs in a lot of by-elections. I think he's gotten up to 95 votes before.
1: Wow.
0: And, like, his only platform promise is that he's going to move the hand dryer in, like, this one specific pub in Oxford.
1: that's the best thing ever. That's perfect, too, because if you're, like, whoever is running against him, you just don't like him, but you still want to, like, be voting.
0: Yeah.
1: Great, because you know he's not going to win, but you're still being patriotic.
0: Hey, you never know. Don't count the bin out until the votes are counted.
1: Yeah, that is true, yes.
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It's the latest from Nickelback, Bones for the Crows, right here on The Goat. Good afternoon to ya. Well, nobody likes smoke in the sky on a Friday, but that is the situation we find ourselves in, at least in the South Caribou. I'll be right back with your smoke forecast, and we'll check in on the wildfire situation in BC. First, we're going to Paradise City with Guns N' Roses on The Goat.

0: Our Lady Peace on the Goat with Automatic Flowers. Good afternoon to you. And yes, it is going to be smoky today in the South Cariboo. There are two fires that are burning kind of southwest of 100 Mile House, and the smoke from those fires is wafting up into 100 Mile today, Lac La Hache. So that is going to affect your air quality. Now, the biggest fire in the province is burning down just by Boston Bar. The Ainslie Creek wildfire is like 15,000 hectares right now. It's creating a ton of smoke that is blowing through Merritt, Kamloops, Salmon Arm, all the way over to Revelstoke and Golden. So if you are driving south, Highway 1 going to be closed around Boston Bar for the time being. And that means you're going to have to take a detour through the smokier areas. So do stay safe out there.
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0: Fighters, your favorite toy right here on the GOAT. Okay, good people of Williams Lake, do not panic. I just read this over on Facebook. Red Tomato Pies Williams Lake is going to be closed for a couple of days for renovations. Okay, we're looking at July 13th, 14th, 15th, and they'll be reopened on July 16th, ready for business. So there you go. Factor that into your plans. Don't get caught unawares. Personally, I love red tomato pies. A lot of people do. Their tomato sauce is, I'm drooling. Just think I could drink it. I always, when I order red tomato pies, I get a side of just the house red sauce. And that is the only pizza place that I will do that at. I'll go for like a ranch sauce or some other kind of like spicy dip. Normally, not the kind of person to go crazy for tomato sauce. But you know that red tomato pie house recipe, whatever that secret sauce is, it's something special.
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0: Alexis on fire, sans soleil, right here on The GOAT. Well, we're coming up on the end of the show here, so a couple reminders. We got Arts on the Fly happening this weekend in Horsefly. We got mud races happening up in Quesnel. If you find yourself on the couch, you might want to check out the new Little House on the Prairie show. That's on Netflix. It's not a reboot or a remake. It is an entirely new thing. So if you're a fan of the original, you might enjoy this one as well. And we're just a few days away from Billy Barker days. That's right. It all starts this coming Thursday. The Crash to Pass happening on Thursday. We got the Quesnel Rodeo next weekend, the Barn Dance, the Midway is going to be popping. We got the Gold Dust Mall. There is so much to look forward to. Next weekend going to be busy, busy, busy. So if you find yourself just kicking back and relaxing this weekend, fear not. You're just conserving your energy.
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0: All right, just about 1:54 on your Friday afternoon. I'm getting out of here, and I leave you in the hands of Mr. Nick Iatropoulos, the man who cannot stop us. 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

broadcasting from the traditional territory of the Duquel and Sewepum First Nations. 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

That was the Wallflowers, One Headlight on the Goat. Hey, it's Nick. Happy Friday. Coming up in around 7 minutes, I'm going to give you the keyword you need to get in to win those Quesnel Rodeo tickets. But first, here's the Headstones on the Goat.

0: That was the tragically hip nautical disaster on the goat. Hey, it's Nick. It's 2:16 right now. And how would you feel if you won a pair of tickets to go see the Quesnel Rodeo? It's happening not this weekend, but next weekend. And it's just so cool. It's the largest amateur rodeo in all of British Columbia. And yeah, it's just 3 days of rodeo action. There's also going to be food trucks, Fabiola's Mexican food too. You know, I tried their tamales for the first time on Canada Day, and they are delicious. It sounds like such a cool event. And if you want to get in to win a pair of tickets to go see it, text the word ORANGE, O-R-A-N-G-E, ORANGE to 250-398-CFFM, and good luck.
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0: Hey, it's Nick with your 2020 weather on the goat. There is some haziness in the South Caribou around 100 Mile because of the Valenzuela Lake wildfire. It's still burning, even though it's being held. Some of that smoke is making some haze. The good news is the air quality doesn't seem to be affected too much, because on Purple Air, it says that the air quality health index for Quesnel, Williams Lake, and 100 Mile is at a 1. And most of the air quality problems are around Kamloops because of the smoke coming from the wildfires that are burning between Boothroyd and Boston Bar. As for the weather in our area, it's kind of sunny, kind of cloudy, 20 degrees. We might get some rain later on. Our high is going to be 22. Tonight, maybe more rain, low 10 tomorrow. Few showers, maybe a thunderstorm, and our high is going to be 21. Now here's My Chemical Romance on the goat. No, I-

0: That was Pearl Jam, Dark Matter on the GOAT. Hey, it's Nick. It's 2:35 right now, and yesterday was certainly a very dark evening, let me tell you. How many times do you forget your bags when you go grocery shopping? You know, you're just going to walk in, grab one thing, and then walk out. See, it sounds simple, right? Well, yesterday, that's what I thought, too. I walked into Walmart, and I wanted to buy a jar of olives because I had the salad greens at home and I was like, yes, olives are perfect. I'm half Greek, half Italian. Olives are in my DNA. But then I started buying all this other stuff, frozen pizzas, sausages, cookies, chips. There were so many things on sale. I just couldn't resist. And then I paid for all the stuff. I walked out. And as soon as I walked out, got a little windy. The olives fell, smashed all over the parking lot. Olives, the brine, the jar. It was such a mess. And even though somebody cleaned it up, and thank you so much for doing that, when I got home, that salad was kind of disappointing, if I'm going to be totally honest.
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0: That was 3 days grace, never too late on the goat. Hey, it's Nick. And do you think it's ever too late for live music? Well, if you're in 100 Mile, the Parks Alive Summer Music Series is starting tonight from 6 to 8. And there's going to be a different band playing every single week at Centennial Park. Tonight, it's going to be Garden Party and Bunch Grass Beat. There's also going to be a lot of entertainment for your kids if you're a parent. There's also going to be food trucks. So if you want to take in this free live music, grab a chair, maybe a blanket. Sounds like it's going to be a really fun time. Perfect way to start the weekend.
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1: I'm George Henderson. The year-over-year unemployment rate in the Cariboo region was up last month. Julian Alvarez, a labor market analyst with Stats Canada, says the jobless rate was 5.7%, up from 5.3% in June of 2025. He says there were actually around 1,300 more people working in the region, but there were also more people looking for work. Alvarez says most of the increases were in wholesale and retail trade and in manufacturing. The national unemployment rate was 6.5%, down from 6.6% in May. BC's jobless rate was also 6.5%. That was tied with Nova Scotia and behind Saskatchewan, Manitoba, and Quebec. BC's Labour Minister Jennifer Whiteside has appointed a pair of special mediators to the ongoing nurses dispute. Vista Radio provincial reporter Emily Javeski has more.
2: Well-known mediators Vince Reddy and Amanda Rogers have been appointed to work with the parties for 10 days and make recommendations to the minister if necessary. The BC Nurses Union said talks with the province had reached an impasse. The union launched job action July 2nd after nurses voted to reject a tentative agreement reached with the province. Emily Joveski, Vista News, Victoria.
1: The average price of a home was up in Quesnel and 100 Mile House, but down in Williams Lake through the first 6 months of this year. The BC Northern Real Estate Board says the average selling price for a residential detached house in Quesnel was almost $424,000 through June, up from $397,000 in 2025. There was an even larger jump in 100 Mile, up to nearly $566,000 this year from $493,000 in 2025. The board says Williams Lake saw the average price drop from almost $526,000 to just under $492,000. In terms of sales, Williams Lake saw an increase from 72 to 75. There were declines from 67 to 61 in Quesnel, and from 50 to 38 in 100 Mile House. The Quesnel Ambassador's crowns, or tiaras in this case, have officially been passed on for the year. The award ceremony was held last night at the Chuck Mobley Theater at Corlew Secondary School, and the new ambassadors are Abigail Russell and Nora Aziz. Russell and Aziz say they're both excited for the coming year.
3: Supporting the community and meeting new people. I'm so excited to meet more people from our community and also people from other communities as well.
4: Me as well. I'm so excited to meet new people and go to new events that I haven't previously gone to.
1: There were 7 nominees in total for this year's Quesnel Ambassador Leadership Program. This year also marked the 70th year for the program under one name or another. In sports, at the World Cup today, Belgium lost to Spain 2-1 in the quarterfinals, and that means it will be Spain and France in one of the semifinal matches. On the diamond tonight, the Toronto Blue Jays will begin a weekend series in San Diego against the Padres. The Jays are currently 2.5 games out of a wild card spot in the American League. CFL action tonight, Toronto will visit Winnipeg. Both clubs are 2-2 on the season. The 1-3 BC Lions are idle this week. 3 days of pickleball action will begin today in Quesnel. It's the Strike It Rich tournament, beginning with singles play today at 4. The doubles will take place tomorrow, and then the mixed and co-ed doubles will be on Sunday. The West Fraser Timber Park will host the event. Unless the weather gets bad, then the tournament could be moved indoors to the Quesnel Curling Rink. Cariboo weather for this afternoon, a mix of sun and cloud, a chance of showers, also a bit of wind, a high of 24 degrees. And then for tonight, partly cloudy skies with a chance of showers, an overnight low of 10 in Quesnel and Williams Lake, 13 in 100 Mile House. 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

That was Baruch Assault. Seether on the goat. It's Nick hanging out with you on your Friday. You know, 8 weeks of summer brought to you by Northern Acreage is an amazing contest. This week's prize is a Big Valley Jamboree Getaway, which includes two pit passes to BVJ, camping for

to at BVJ, $500 in gas thanks to Co-op and a PWB prize pack. And if you want to get in to win this amazing prize, give me a call right now at 250-398-CFFM. Everybody who gets through during this next Simple Plan song will be in the draw. Now here's when I'm gone on the goat.

0: way. That was the Northern Pikes. She Ain't Pretty on the Goat. Hey, it's Nick hanging out with you on your Friday. It's 3:20. And oh my gosh, so many calls were cutting out because let's just say the cell service around here isn't the greatest. You know, I heard a lot of. So congrats to Selena for getting through. You're in to win our 8 weeks of summer prize for this week, which is brought to you by Northern Acreage. Now, here's what happened last night on Late Night.
1: Everyone's been so great here at the show, and I got some nice emails from fans, a lot of nice emails. I got 64 messages from dudes in prison, for real. They email in prison. And see, network television isn't dead. It's just being watched exclusively by people on death row. I'll tell you one thing she ain't ready for, El Nino. Yeah, experts are saying this year we could have a super El Nino, which is when the weather gets even hotter than my body on the cover of Sports Illustrated.
2: Maybe it's good that Trump is getting in sync with NATO, because right now he really needs that support with the big issue that's looming over the entire summit.
3: Overnight, Iran and the U.S. trading fire. Tehran launching attacks across the region, targeting U.S. military sites in Bahrain and Kuwait. Just hours earlier, the U.S. hitting over 80 targets. President Trump said the ceasefire with Iran is now over, calling into question the future of these negotiations and whether America will fully be brought back into this war.
2: What do you mean brought back into the war? What are ones doing the war? It's like a tornado being like, oh, wow, why is it so windy in here? What's happening? So yeah, the ceasefire may be over, but lucky for us, we got a deal maker in chief as our president. And when he's in charge, it's never over.
4: To me, I think it's over. They're scum. They're sick people. They're led by sick people. Vicious, violent people. They're cuckoo. As far as I'm concerned, they're a bunch of lying guys. They're liars. They're cheats. They're sick people. They're scum. You know what scum is?
2: Yeah, it's the thing covering your reflecting pool, right?
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0: Hey, it's Nick, and here's your 2020 weather on the Goat. It's 3:24 right now, and there's a wildfire burning southwest of 100 Mile. It's blowing some smoke into the area. They say on the BC wildfire map it's being held, and purple air lists the air quality health index as being at a 1. Same thing for Williams Lake and Quesnel. So just because the sky looks a little hazy, that doesn't mean it's necessarily, you know, the haze is low enough to affect the actual air you're breathing. We're sitting at 20 right now. Later on, 22 is going to be our high. Kind of sunny, kind of cloudy tonight. Falling down to 10. Maybe some rain. Maybe a thunderstorm. Fingers crossed that no new fires pop up. Tomorrow, maybe another thunderstorm. Our high is going to be 21. Now here's the Rolling Stones. 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

0: Canada. That was The Watchmen, all uncovered on the GOAT. It's 3:41. Hey, it's Nick. Now, a few moments ago, we tried to get some qualifiers over the phone for 8 weeks of summer, and the cell service was just so bad. Every second call was like... And so because of that, I set up a keyword. So if you want to get in to win 2 pit passes to Big Valley Jamboree, camping for 2 at the Jamboree, $500 in gas thanks to Co-op and a PWB prize pack, text the keyword mobile, M-O-B-I-L-E, to 250-398-CFFM, and good luck.
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0: That was Kiss, Heaven's on Fire on the Goat. It's 3:53. Hey, it's Nick. Happy Friday. You know, if you're in Williams Lake, one of your favorite restaurants is closing. Can you guess which one? Red Tomato Pies at the corner of Proctor Street and 4th Ave downtown. Yes, Red Tomato Pies is going to be closed. Okay, but the good news is it's only for renovations. It's going to be closed July 13th, 14th, and 15th. And it's going to be reopening again on July 16th. Open from 10 a.m. to 11 p.m. And that's great news because as soon as I moved to Williams Lake, every second person I ran into, they were like, if you love pizza, you have to check out Red Tomato Pies. Their tomato sauce is delicious. Their crust, it's so amazing. You gotta check it out. And I haven't gotten around to it yet. So the good news is they're only going to be closed for renovations. And on July 16th, it's going to be Bon Appetit.
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1: I'm George Henderson. An involuntary care facility will soon begin construction in Prince George, bringing 72 beds. This after today's announcement from Premier David Eby at the former Youth Corrections Facility in PG, which will be replaced by the new facility, supporting those with complex mental health and brain injury needs. Premier Eby said one of the big challenges that led to the need for a facility is toxic drug use.
2: Some of the most toxic, addictive drugs that we've ever seen are on our streets, killing people, injuring people, leaving them with irreparable brain injury. It is horrific. And the need for us as a province, as a country, to grapple with this has not gone away. If anything, the urgency has gone up.
1: Construction for the Prince George facility is anticipated to begin in September with the first phase, 24 beds, expected to open in December of 2027, with full completion by the end of 2028. There were more people working in the Cariboo region compared to a year ago, but the unemployment rate was still up slightly overall. Julian Alvarez, a labor market analyst with Stats Canada, says the jobless rate was 5.7% last month, up from 5.3% in June of 2025. He says there was an increase of almost 1,300 jobs, mostly full-time, with most of the increases in wholesale and retail trade and in manufacturing. Alvarez says there was a decline in the forestry and mining sector. The national unemployment rate was 6.5% last month, the same as BC's. BC is tied for fourth out of the provinces. It has been a real mixed bag when it comes to real estate in the Cariboo so far this year. Sales were down in both 100 Mile House and Quesnel through June, but up slightly in Williams Lake. However, the average selling price of a residential detached home in the Lake City was down from almost $526,000 in 2025 to just under $492,000 this year. The average home in Quesnel sold for almost $424,000 through June of this year, compared to $397,000 in 2025. And in 100 Mile, the selling price jumped up to almost $566,000 this year from $493,000 in 2025. The new Quesnel ambassadors were named last night. Abigail Russell and Nora Aziz came out on top at the awards ceremony held at the Chuck Mobley Theater at Coraloo Secondary School. Both were extremely excited about the opportunity.
3: This is so surreal. So excited. I did not expect this at all. You know, I was hoping to win like an award, but you know, this is pretty good as well.
1: There were seven nominees in total that went through the ambassador program over the past year. The last 2 days, the contestants competed in a showcase of a variety of categories that were tallied and awarded last night. In sports at the World Cup, Spain defeated Belgium 2-1 in the quarterfinals today. And that means that Spain advances to play France in the semifinals. On the diamond tonight, the Toronto Blue Jays will open up a weekend series in San Diego. The Jays are 44-49 on the season, 2.5 games out of a wild card spot. In the CFL tonight, Toronto will visit Winnipeg. Both teams are 2-2. The 1-3 BC Lions are idle this week. And pickleball will be front and center in Quesnel beginning today. It's the Strike It Rich tournament with singles play today. The doubles will take place tomorrow, and then the mixed and co-ed doubles will be on Sunday. The West Fraser Timber Park will host the event unless the weather gets bad. In that case, it could be moved indoors to the Quesnel Curling Rink. Cariboo weather for this afternoon, a mix of sun and cloud, a chance of showers and some wind, a high of 24 degrees. And then for tonight, partly cloudy with a chance of showers, an overnight low of 10 in Quesnel and Williams Lake, 13 in 100 Mile House. 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
8: 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I mean, he, even when the money went down, he kept working, continued to be a gold miner until physically it was too difficult for him, so he became a camp cook, you know, for working for other larger mining operations. And then he eventually, though, he, you know, time took its toll, and he found himself in Fort Victoria at the old gentleman's home, which is a place for gentlemen of limited means, and he died penniless.
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12: So he is serious about this no substitutions business.
9: On the Goat.

That was Aerosmith. Deuces Are Wild on the GOAT. Hey, it's Nick hanging out with you on your Friday. You know, if you want to go check out the largest amateur rodeo in all of BC, the Quesnel Rodeo. Well, coming up in around 7 minutes, I'm going to give you your keyword. You text that to me, and you are going to be in the draw to win that pair of tickets. Now, here's Wolf Mother, the Joker, and the Thief on the Caribou's Rock Station, the GOAT.

One man's trash is another bear's treasure. Secure your garbage and recycling to keep away any furry dumpster divers. A bear safety message from the goat.

0: That was the Black Keys. You Gotta Lose on the Goat. It's 4:21 right now. Hey, it's Nick hanging out with you on your Friday. You know, if you want to see some horses, some yeehaw, enjoy so much action at the largest amateur rodeo in all of BC, the Quesnel Rodeo, well, text the keyword orange, O-R-A-N-G-E. Orange to 250-398-CFFM, and you are going to be in the draw to win a pair of tickets to the Quesnel Rodeo, which is happening not this weekend, but next weekend. Good luck.
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0: It's Nick, and here's your 2020 weather on the goat. You know, even though there is a wildfire that's burning southwest of Hundred Mile, it's being held right now, according to the BC Wildfire Service. Doesn't look like it's affecting the air quality too much, because Purple Air says that in Hundred Mile, the air quality health index is at a 1. Same with Williams Lake and Quesnel. And even in Kamloops, like yesterday, their sky was so orangey. It looked like something that was post-apocalyptic when you saw those photos on Reddit and all over social media. Now their air quality is getting better. They're sitting at a 3. And even if it looks hazy when you check those traffic cams, I guess the haze is just way too high for it to affect air quality down below. We are sitting at 20 degrees right now, and we're going to be falling down to 10 tonight. Maybe some rain, maybe a thunderstorm. Fingers crossed it doesn't light any fires. Tomorrow, our high is going to be 21. Maybe some rain. Again, maybe a thunderstorm as well. Now here's Eddie Money, 2 tickets to Paradise on the Goat.

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0: That was the Rolling Stones in the Stars on the Goat. Hey, it's Nick hanging out with you on your Friday. By the way, that one is from their latest album, Foreign Tongues, which released worldwide today. Yes. And to celebrate, we are going to be airing a radio special. It's full of interviews that really dive into the stories behind the songs. Paul Sexton is going to be getting all that information from the band members themselves, and it's going to be a lot of fun. So set a reminder in your phone for 6 o'clock so you don't miss it.
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7: 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Run.

0: That was Dia Rouge, Meet Me at the Rio on the Goat. Hey, it's Nick. It's 4:54 right now, and the Goat's comedy break is coming up, and it's featuring Natasha Leggero. But the thing is, she says her name that way because when she went to university, a professor corrected her because she used to say Leggero, and the prof said it's Leggero, so she started saying that. But the thing is, she has Italian ancestry, and if you look at the spelling, it should be Leggero. So here's Natasha with many last names.
1: My dad's discovered the internet. Just because someone raised you does not mean that you have to add them on Facebook. My dad has no idea how it works. He's picking up on my friends. He's given himself a mobster name. Now he's known as Johnny Legs. He's racist. Like some guy with a Spanish last name wrote on my wall. He's like, I want to marry you. And my dad's like, over my dead body, Jose Cuervo.
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1: I'm George Henderson. Premier David Eby announced a new regional 72-bed involuntary care facility in Prince George today. It's aimed at supporting those with complex mental health issues, addictions, and brain injury needs across the region. Chief Operating Officer for BC Mental Health and Substance Use Services, Jennifer Duff, said it will need about 150 staff members to operate. With staffing challenges in healthcare, Eby says provincial policies helped add 5,600 nurses over the last couple of years and continues garnering interest from American nurses to make the move to BC, which could help with the facility.
2: Our hope is that this initiative will work the same way in terms of recruiting the kinds of professionals we're looking for. Here is a new program from the ground up that you get to participate in the design of and in implementing that is addressing a chronic and serious social issue that is of deep concern to people across the province that draws in professionals.
1: The facility will replace the former youth corrections facility with construction slated for September and full completion by the end of 2028. The year-over-year unemployment rate in the Cariboo region was up last month. Julian Alvarez, a labor market analyst with Stats Canada, says the jobless rate was 5.7% last month, up from 5.3% in June of 2025. He says there were actually around 1,300 more people working in the region, but there were also more people looking for work. Alvarez says most of the increases were in wholesale and retail trade and in manufacturing. The national unemployment rate was 6.5% in June, down from 6.6% in May. BC's jobless rate was also 6.5% in June. BC's Labor Minister Jennifer Whiteside has appointed a pair of special mediators to the ongoing nurses dispute. Vista Radio provincial reporter Emily Joveski has more.
3: Well-known mediators Vince Reddy and Amanda Rogers have been appointed to work with the parties for 10 days and make recommendations to the minister if necessary. The BC Nurses Union said talks with the province had reached an impasse. The union launched job action July 2nd after nurses voted to reject a tentative agreement reached with the province. Emily Joveski, Vista News, Victoria.
1: The average price of a home was up in Quesnel and 100 Mile House, but down in Williams Lake through the first 6 months of this year. The BC Northern Real Estate Board says the average selling price for a residential detached house in Quesnel was almost $424,000 through June, up from $397,000 in 2025. There was an even larger jump in 100 Mile, up to nearly $566,000 this year, from $493,000 in 2025.